0: Hey, I'm driving. I can't talk.
1: You head home?
0: Yeah.
1: Here's one right at him. I'm in front of you, please.
0: Ah. Yeah, I'm not home, and I'm driving, so I can't talk. But I'll see you soon, okay?
1: Okay.
0: All right, bye.
1: Bye.
2: Thank you.

So you got another ship. Came back and thinking back on it, you couldn't believe it when you thought about it then.

the fucking staff. He actually went behind the line and handed Chef a... He said, I thought you might think my favorite thing. Everyone said one of the best tomato sauces they've ever tasted.

0: out. Chef stared at her for a long time, and then he turned around. She was staring at his back when he said, "You don't know what my future is." And that would have been it.
1: Somebody's got a hot mic. KS7AZV.
0: An average of 4 people per day, the less of possible, 120 meals. And that's the pivot. The pivot was like an air traffic control. 70 teamed up with Robin in Section 1 for a week. What should have happened at the very beginning. One of the toughest jobs in the world, said Robin.
1: Robin, you gotta pull the bike out.

QFT, the Puget Sound Repeater Group, 9 o'clock net, will begin in 2 minutes. From Capitol Hill, Seattle, this is WW7PSR. Please stand by for the net.

0: All right, let's try this again. K9BDC, can anyone hear me?
1: Brooks, are you there?
2: I hear you.
0: All right, Jack, can you hear me?
1: Yeah, there you go. Go ahead, please. KI-7, arm you.
0: All right, that was weird. I was about a third of the way through the intro, and yeah, maybe you just couldn't hear me. Anyway, let me let it drop, and I'll start again. Good evening. It's 9 o'clock, and time for the 9 o'clock net for Wednesday, August 19th, 2026. I'm Brooks, K9BDC, and I'll be your net host tonight. This is the directed social net that happens on the WW7 PSR 2-meter repeater, which is operated by the Puget Sound Repeater Group here in Seattle, Washington. The repeater operates at a frequency of 146.96 with a negative offset and a field tone of 103.5. All licensed hams, new licensees just getting started are welcome to join. If you have third-party traffic, we'd like to hear from them too. We encourage you to press that button, tell us a little bit about yourself, your radio projects, or just about anything else. 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I will keep the FCC happy. I'll be compiling with the stations that would like to check in, and then I'll ask for your report. If you'd like to check in only, let me know that you'll be in and out, also known as an I.O. Again, this is Brooks, K9BDC. Let's get the net started. Please come ahead now with your call sign and name.
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0: All right, I had at least a double, maybe a triple. So I heard Ann in there, K98HV. Who else was in there?
4: November, India 7, Lima, Jason.
0: All right, I got Jason, NI7L. Was somebody else in that pilot?
4: K3OE.
5: Delta, Yankee, Charlie, Romeo, Uniform, Joseph, in and out.
0: All right, I got Rich, K3OE, and I got DY8CRU with an IO. Thanks for stopping by. Next check-in.
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0: We've got Jeff on the list, AB6MB. Next check-in. Have we got anyone out on the internet that would like to check in EchoLink or All-Star? Come ahead.

0: Alright, some of them do drop in as trying to get in, but it just doesn't seem to be working. Let's go ahead and run the list like we've got it. Back up to the top, let's go talk to Ann, KA90HD.
1: Well, good evening, Brooks, and to the net. This is KA90HV, and gotta be, because no one else wants the job. Well, let's see. I worked on stories today. My very technical sailing story is almost done, I think. I'm going to send it to my sailing editor, and I hope she doesn't spit on it again. Let's see, and then I have a story about a delightful ceremony in Christian tradition known as the foot washing. You can look it up on the internet if you want to know more about it. The relevant point is that if you can imagine a little 8-year-old girl who's been down at a beach playing all day, who comes to that service with no time to get ready, what that would be like for the person participating in said ceremony. And, you know, it just kind of was a little poignant scene to write, so I got that done. And the second half of the job interview scene was the person who has been rejected from every job he has applied for, and he's starting to get a handle on why he's being rejected, which is good, because I never got a handle on why I was being rejected, but, you know, I digress. Anyway, that's about all that's happening with me. 73388 to all of you. Thanks to Brooks for running that, and thanks to all of you for listening. This is KA9EHV. Back to net.
0: All right, well, good stuff there, Ann. Sounds like you got all kinds of stories going on, and all different kind of genres there, so that probably you can keep everything interesting. Good stuff. Thanks for stopping by, and you have a wonderful rest of your evening. All right, next on the list is Jason NI7L. Good evening.
2: Good evening, Brooks, and your family, and everybody else out on the net. This is Jason, November India 7 Lima, at work, as usual, except for last night. I had the night off. Today, pretty good day. No radio involvement. Took Pat to see his very first movie in theaters, the Paw Patrol movie. He did very well with it, so we'll be doing that some more. But I haven't been to the movies in probably about 5 years, and holy crap, are they expensive. So yeah, we're going to start going back to streaming stuff on TV, because that is insane. But after that, it was a very early showing down in Everett. And then after that, went to the cemetery, taught another cemetery cleaning class, and made about 25 to 30 tombstones upright, and got them all glued back together and cleaned up. And got done with that about 5, went home, took a 2-hour nap, and here I am, enjoying absolutely nothing out here. Anyway, this is NI7L. Back to you, Brooks, 7-3.
0: Well, radio waves out there, back to you, Jason. And, sounds like you got a lot of nothing going on, but sounds like you got a lot of stuff done today. 2-hour nap, though, that doesn't sound like enough sleep to me for all the stuff you're doing. Hopefully you get more than just that. But, anyway, good job on the tombstones. That's 20 to 30, that seems like a lot. And congrats to Pat on getting to see his first movie. I didn't hear which movie you said it was, but yeah, I went and saw The Odyssey in theaters a couple weeks ago. That was the first movie I'd been to in a long time, and yes, I agree, very expensive. Anyway, thanks for stopping by, Jason. I hope you have a good and somewhat uneventful, I suppose, night out there, and have a good night. Thanks for stopping by. All right, next on the list is Rich K3OE.
3: Good evening, Brooks, and of course, greetings to the rest of your family. Well, the Crazy Antenna Lab is open this evening, so here I am checking in with my HT on an antenna that is made from a flipper handle and a kitchen Yeah, I don't know what you call it. Just a little container to hold utensils. Anyway, the SWR is quite good. I'm probably a little scratchy, but hey, I got in. So, that's all it takes. Back to you, K3OE.
0: Well, I didn't hear any scratch on your signal. It actually sounds real clean to me. Let's see. Oh, I'm trying to see here. Did you upload a picture to the Facebook discussion group yet? I'll have to see a picture of that antenna. I went over and I saw one from the other day where you had a bunch of cans stacked up. anyway, yeah, let's see if we can't get one of tonight's antenna. It sounded really good. I didn't hear any scratch at all, but I don't know. Maybe someone else had the volume turned up louder. Anyway, thanks for stopping by, Rich. Have a wonderful rest of your evening. I am Brooks, K9BDC. It is 9:10 p.m. now on the dot. Next on the list, we had an IO from Joseph, DY8CRU. Thank you for stopping by. Now we're going to go down to the San Francisco Bay and talk to Jeff, AB6MB.
4: Hello, Brooks, and thanks for doing the net. Yeah, Rich's antenna is always get a kick out of, running an antenna net that something like that. It just hooks me. Amazing what it can do. Earlier I was on a net, a group of hams went over to the Santa Cruz Island, which is off the coast of L.A. there and went camping, so working them over the repeater. I had a net there, kind of cool, and we got these little foxes on the island that are experts at stealing food. Yeah, but it's all in fun, so it's not like they're bothered too much. They kind of accidentally, on purpose, knock some food on the ground when they're nearby, and the foxes will run over and grab it. Meanwhile, I'm watching train videos, and I'm getting back into trains, which I hadn't been in many a year. And boy, I tell you, on YouTube, there are a lot of different videos. It's really interesting. And the video is really good, where the trains are going and whatnot. Meanwhile, today it was about 72 degrees here in the San Francisco Bay Area. And the squirrels were keeping up their good work of eating all the peanuts that were out on the patio. The hams went over to the Santa Cruz Island, which is

0: Meanwhile, I'm watching train videos and I'm getting back into trains, which I hadn't been in many a year. And boy, I tell you, on YouTube, there are a lot of different videos. It's really interesting. And the video is really good, you know, where the trains are going and whatnot. Meanwhile, today it was about 72 degrees here in the San Francisco Bay Area. And the squirrels were keeping up their good work of eating all the peanuts that were out on the patio and doing a very good job of it. And I hear them chirping at each other and making their funny little barking noises. So anyway, that's all the fun around here. So let me turn it back to you. Thanks for doing the net, and all the best to Megan and Princess Elizabeth. Back to you, AB6MB.
1: All right, thank you there, Jeff. Rich has some of the best antennas, that's for sure. what if he'll ever check in, or if he's ever checked into your antenna net and talked about the antenna he's transmitting on? I bet we could get a ClearNode set up where Rich could talk over one of his crazy antennas to the ClearNode that goes to the Pompa system, which is then... That way he can check into the net. I don't know. We're going to have to figure that out somehow. Anyway. Good stuff. And a cool story about the camping on the island there with the foxes and being able to check into the net with all those folks. That sounds like a good time. And the train videos, and I always appreciate the squirrel report. You've got some nice weather down there, too. So, all right. Well, thanks for stopping by, Jeff. You have a wonderful rest of your evening. Okay, well, that brings us to the end of that list, so I'm ready to make another list. So if you're interested in checking into the 9 o'clock net, call sign and name is all I need.
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1: 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You were a little bit quiet, but I caught you there, James. You're on the list. Next check-in.
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1: 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Kate, what was your suffix?
4: Hotel Alpha.
1: Okay, yeah, I totally got that wrong, so thank you. Hotel KM7HHA. All right, got you that time. Next check-in.
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1: 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Next check-in.
6: 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Hello, IO.
1: Hello out there, Lloyd. Great to hear you on here, AG7CX. I've got your IO. You have a wonderful evening. Next check-in.
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1: W7VJH, Tammy, I got you on the list. All right, let's go ahead and run this list back up to the top. Paul, K7PJP.

0: chicken and mashed potatoes and corn. And it was, it seemed, everybody seems to have enjoyed it, including Hazel, because she wants more. More! And I've been watching a PBS documentary, one of those. And I'm not quite sure what the title is. It's like, it's as long as the documentary thing. It's American Experience, The Race to the Moon. I think that's the title, but it's like, it comes in 2-hour chunks, and I'm on the third 2-hour chunk. I started around 4 o'clock, and I'm in the third chunk. And it's like, well, it started with, they didn't have Chuck Yeager breaking the sound barrier, but I had to stop and feed people. And we're on Apollo 8, getting ready to go around the moon. So that's where we left off at, and I'll pick it up. But anyway, that's what I'm up to this evening, and I hope everyone is doing well, and, you know, like, be safe. And, you know, it's dark out, so I don't know that you can burn, but don't burn. WQ7H back to net.
1: All right, thank you there, James. Glad to hear that Hazel got fed and, you know, like any good canine is ready for more. Anyway, sounds like you got quite the documentary there you're watching. Sounds like it's got some good stuff. Apollo 8 going around the moon. Sounds like you got more to watch. I'm curious how many, like, episodes that is. Anyway, well, good stuff there, James. Thanks for stopping by. Thanks for speaking up. And you have a wonderful rest of your night. All right, next on the list is KKM7HHA.
2: It's been a pretty calm day around here. Not much going on. I got to check in on my grandma. She is doing reasonably well for a 94-year-old. It's always nice to see her. Let's see, what else is going on? Not much. Got the house cleaner than it was yesterday. Every bit helps. Other than that, we're just having a nice time relaxing this evening. Watched some Townsend on YouTube for if you're into documentaries. Townsend was pretty good. Anyway, KM7HHA, Kilo Mike 7, Hotel Alpha, back to that.
1: All right, good stuff there. Okay, it sounds like you got a nice, relaxing evening going on. Get a check on Grandma's great. 94 years old, that's fantastic. And, you know, getting the house clean is always nice. And, you know, relaxing time. What is that? That sounds nice. I'd like some of that. Please do enjoy. Thanks for stopping by. Have a wonderful rest of your evening. All right, it's 9:19 p.m., almost 9:20. I'm Brooks, K9BDC. 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
3: Hold on a second here. Sorry. But, you caught me mid-swallow, and it almost didn't want to go down. It went down. Yay. Well, what was that little morsel I just had? Well, if any of you have tried these before, it was cheese tortellinis. They weren't in a can, though, so I wasn't so sure about them. They're not too bad, but I doctored up the soup with one, count them, one, beef brat wiener. So I decided to try that in there. It wasn't too bad. It kind of picked up the flavor a little bit. But I wasn't sure how these tortellinis were going to taste either. Most tortellinis I can handle, no problem. But I've never seen them in a can before, so I gave them a try. They weren't too bad. They could have used a little more flavor, though. But otherwise, yesterday was good. It was nice, clean, blue sky with only occasional little fluffy cloud thingies hanging up there. And maybe other things up there. but otherwise, you know, today wasn't too bad. Although it's still too warm. But other than that, my day was good. And managed to put the rest of the shelf together. I still think one or two pieces are still upside down, but you know, I look at it this way. Oops, excuse me. I look at it this way. If it holds, I'm good. So, hey, what can I say? I managed to get the four pieces up there. The only thing I can't reach is the top. Oh well. KJ7EXM, back to next.
1: Alright, well, very good there, Sean. Sounds like you had quite the cuisine with the doctoring up of the tortellini there. You know, I always like to doctor up my ramen. I'll do the instant ramen, but then I'll get out the Worcestershire sauce and the sriracha and the garlic powder and the onion powder, maybe some cayenne, chopped up garlic. If I've got any kind of leftover meat and sorts, chop that up, throw that in there. But it sounds like you got a beef brat and some tortellini. Hey, you're on the right track there. Anyway, hopefully your shelf stays together. That's usually a good sign when it does. So, good job there on that. Thanks for stopping by there, Sean. Hopefully you're able to handle the heat we got going on. All right, next on the list, we had an IO from Lloyd, AG7CX. Thanks for stopping by, Lloyd. Now we're going to go talk to Tammy, W6VJH.
4: Thank you. Yeah, that's Whiskey 6 Victor Juliet Hotel. And I'm doing okay, but I'm going to make it short. I'm really beat. My job is I lead Teams calls where we're cutting over networks. For entities that my company has bought, and I was on a call for 5.5 hours this afternoon bringing them over onto our network, and I'm really beat. So anyway, I just wanted to quickly check in back over to Net W6VJH.
1: All right, Tammy, well, that sounds like an awfully long work call there. So, yeah, I can understand how you're just quite tired there. So we appreciate you taking the time to check in. And, hopefully you get some good rest tonight and have shorter phone calls tomorrow. Thanks for stopping by. All right, let's go back and see if Paul is around. I don't think he was an IO, but Paul, K7PJP, were you out there, and did you want to give a report?
5: Indeed, I am out there, and I was not an IO. I was just momentarily indisposed. Sorry about that. Couldn't be helped. Not the reason I was away, but I also had to just reboot my computer because it was all getting cranky, which is because it is the summer, which is beta season for those of us who work on the Apple-related platforms. It is late in the beta season. So some of these things that I'm running into, I would think would maybe not still be happening, but, you know, they are. So we're still running into many little niggly things that I would have suspected would be resolved by now. Hey, that's just part of the job. Even if I'm using it, the computer for other uses or whatever, I have described my job as I swear at computers so that you don't have to. This is a good example of it. The Port of Tacoma offers a bunch of different ways to kind of, a bunch of different outreach campaigns. They have monthly bus tours of the port, and once a year they offer boat tours. And yesterday, tickets for the boat tours went live, and I managed to get them. They disappear in an instant. And I got some, and I also managed to get a couple of other people got tickets as well. So the cool thing is it's happening in September on my birthday. So pretty cool that it's happening then. I would like to invite folks, but unfortunately the tickets are gone. They actually kind of reopened again this morning, and I had a few other people in on on it. So, yeah, that's kind of cool. I don't know. It's been a difficult and strange day in other ways. It has been a, as many people know, it's been a rough year. Today is the 20th anniversary of Moxie's father passing away, which has just been a very strange thing to deal with. I knew the day was coming, but I didn't know it was 20 years, and that feels, you know, like a momentous thing. It's been just sort of resonating in a lot of different ways. So, yeah, it's a bit of a challenge, but, you know, that's life, man. And death, I guess. Life or death, I'm not sure. Probably, let's go with Anne. That's what I've got. K7PJ, be back.
1: Way to skirt in there under the timer there, Paul. all right, two things to touch on here. I really like the way you described your job, that you wear a computer so I don't have to. Very good. I like that. And the port tour sounds really cool. Sounds like a lot of fun. And, hey, here's a cheers to another a September birthday. I'm also a September birthday at the end of September. But it sounds like that will be a lot of fun. Let's see. Oh, yeah, it's got to be a little bit weird with the 20th anniversary of Moxie's father passing. So, yeah. Life and death, I'm dealing with a little bit of that right now, so I can kind of relate. I know you've been through a lot of it recently as well, so we'll say I understand. All right, well, thanks for stopping by there, Paul. You have a wonderful rest of your evening. Great to hear from you. I'm glad I came back and that you were able to check in. Okay, let's see. That brings us to the end of that list. It's 9:28 p.m. I'm Brooks, K9BDC. Let's do a couple announcements.
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1: Okay, hang in there, Alec. I'll put you at the top of round three, but I'm going to do a couple announcements first, and then I'll get you in here. Okay, so Saturday, August 22nd, 2026, Radio Club of Tacoma will host their open house from 10 a.m. to 2 p.m. Club members and their guests, hams, and all visitors interested in amateur radio are welcome. 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And the word on the street is that there will be prizes. Question mark? I think I heard there will be prizes. Anyway, also mark your calendars now. November 14th and 15th will be the repeater roundabout 2026. There'll be more information as we get closer to that, so you won't want to miss that. So keep an eye on our website for the latest breaking PSRG news and updates at psrg.org. And those are the announcements. All right, so I'm ready to make a list for round three. I heard Alec in there. I'm going to throw Alec on the list at the top. Who else wants to check in for the 9 o'clock net? Call sign in.
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9: Leave me, I pray, like, Steve, I am.
1: 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I got VHF, what's your prefix again?
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1: Okay, Ryan, KX7VHF, I got you. 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
1: All right, very good there, Steve. KD7LXM, I got you with your IO. Thank you for stopping by. Who's next?
10: Kilo Mike 7, Gulf Sierra Gulf. This is Graham for In and Out.
1: I've got Graham with an IOKM 7 TST. Thanks for stopping by. Next check-in.
11: November 1, Mike Delta Alpha. This is Matt.
1: I've got Matt and 1 MDA. All right, that's a good list. So let's go back up to the top and talk to Alec, KM7 AZZ.
12: Good evening, Brooks. This is KM7 AZZ, and sorry about that. I got my HF rig working in the antenna, the 10 and 6 meter fan dipole. And right as you said, that's the bottom of the list. I've actually been trying to get in on a 6 meter net, but I don't know what's going on there. Anyways, the squelch broke and somebody came in like S9 plus 40, so, yeah, I didn't hear that you were doing announcements. My apologies. But on that note, yes, my 6 and 10 meters are working. I haven't really made a contact. I've only made one contact. I don't remember if it was 10 or 6 meters, but there was a net a while ago, and it was like right after I set up the radio. But at some point, the dipole got a short, and I never found the short, but I went out to diagnose it a couple days ago. And the short was magically gone, and it's all working great now. And like the other night, I actually picked up simultaneously the timekeeping station in Hawaii and in Colorado, and at the same time there was an ionosonde. So that was really cool. I actually sent a signal report to both of those stations, and they should send me a QSL card for my understanding, which is pretty cool. I'll have QSL cards from the NIST. So yeah, I kind of was playing with that recently at the radio, and we have some teriyaki chicken legs and some basmati rice and some cabbage sitting ready, waiting to be cooked. So I'm going to go jump on that now and eat a yummy, yummy dinner. Thanks for the net, and I haven't spoken to you or Megan in a little bit, so please pass my condolences on to Megan. Thank you. And thanks for the net. This is KF7AZB.
1: All right, good stuff there, Alec. Glad to hear you got the HF ring going and the 6-meter antenna is all sorted out. I think the only... I have my off-center fed dipole is supposed to do 6 meters, but for whatever reason, it does not like to tune up on there. But the 6-meter antenna I do have that works well is like a mag mount. But I haven't tried it on HF. I've only tried it on the repeaters. But it sounds like you've got a pretty good setup there if you're able to get out to some of those places you were talking about. But that's pretty cool. Teriyaki chicken legs and rice. We actually had some teriyaki dinner, so I'd say that's a good choice. Anyway, thank you there for the condolences. I'll pass that along for sure. Appreciate that. And you have a good rest of your night there, Alec, and enjoy your dinner. All right, next on the list is Joan, KX2CW.
13: Hello there, Brooks, and 33 to Megan on the side there somewhere. And speaking of QSLs, I got an EQSL from one of the operators on Monday night. It was LA3RIA, and his name is on there, but I can't remember his name. I didn't write it down, and I went to their QRZ.com page and found them, and it kind of sounds like maybe a Sami name or something. But anywho, but it was nice. Showed a Vespa motor scooter. Piaggio Vespa. A Vespa. And Vespa, by the way, is Italian for wasp. Vespa. You know, I mean, that's how it got... That is a nickname, you know, after World War II when they were making them, because everyone wanted to be mobile. But, you know, there were limited resources. People could afford a car, so that was what spurred the popularity of those scooters and the little two-stroke engine. Everyone said that they called them Vespas, which is just saying, oh, here comes that wasp, basically. But anyway, I relate to the photograph that they have on their QSL, EQSL card of a Vespa, because I used to have one. I used to have the Vespa 125, And that four-speed manual gearbox would get up to 56 miles per hour on the highway, and, you know, I don't know, got like 120 miles per gallon or something crazy. I miss it. Meanwhile, I'm sitting here. I'll say cheers, governors. That's my kombucha. I just love it. Anyway, that's all I've got. I could tell you so much more. You know I could, but I'll just hand it back and say all the numbers to all my hams out there in the vacuum of radio space. Joan on Broadway, KX2CW, back to net.
1: Well, very good there, Joan. USL card, that's exciting. Vespa, I did not know that Vespa was Italian for wasp. That is interesting. I can kind of see where that comes from, and I liked your explanation about the two-stroke motor. I will say I have never ridden a Vespa, but I have ridden a handful of scooters. Most of them have been Hondas, and I believe it would be the Honda Metropolitan. So I did have one of those for a little while. My friend had one, and there was actually a two-stroke, and it was like baby blue, and it was really pretty. He had got it from his grandmother, and he kept it in the warehouse at work, and would ride it to go to work, go to lunch. It was kind of fun. But anyway, yeah, scooters, tons of fun. I love scooters. Got me all sidetracked. But thanks for stopping by, Joan. You have a wonderful rest of your evening. All right, next on the list is Justin, KQ7QDS.
14: Well, hey there, Brooks. This is Justin, KK7QES. Thanks for running the net. Hope you're doing well. You got to get out there and ride a Vespa sometime. It's so much fun. The scooters are just fun in general. I could go on for way too long about that, but I won't. I did want to comment about your comment to Sean about the doctoring of instant ramen. This is a topic that is very dear to my heart because instant ramen is it's like, you know, it's a highly processed food, mass-produced, and it's just way more delicious than it has any right to be. I love it. My favorite instant ramen is by far Shin Black Spicy Ramen. I think it's like the perfect platform for kind of making it your own. And it's good, just right out of the package, too. But so my standard additions, I always have to have scallions, an egg, and pickled ginger, and I always have those on hand. And if my ramen is feeling extra fancy, I will sometimes add shiitake mushrooms, or maybe some baby bok choy if I feel like I need extra veggies in my life at that point. And then every now and then, I will fry up some slices of spam, and you know, kind of as an homage to the pork belly that you would get at a legit ramen house that's not my kitchen. But anyway. I love that stuff, especially in cold weather, like being outside on a hot day, and you need like, being outside on a cold day, and you need something to warm you up after you come inside. Instant ramen, it's way better than it has any right to be. Anyway, what else is going on? This week, I am starting a bunch of prep for a party that my best friend and I throw every year. So he roasts a whole pig, and I make a whole bunch of tiki cocktails, and we do that in his big backyard with lots and lots of people. It's so much fun. I love getting to bartend for that event and kind of put together a cocktail menu. So I'm starting to work on that and figuring out what syrups and infusions and all sorts of stuff that I get to make, and my kitchen will feel a bit like a laboratory for the next week or so. It's fun. Anyway, that's what's going on here. Brooks, thanks again for running it, and I hope everyone's well. This is KK7QES, back to net.
1: Well, very good there, Justin. I, you know,
14: Your doctoring seems to have a lot more fresh ingredients than mine. mine usually comes from the pantry in the form of some sort of powdered addition of flavoring. And, you know, you got to put a little sprinkle of monosodium glutamate in there just to jazz things up. But anyway, Spam. I don't think I've ever put Spam in my ramen, but I do love me some Spam and rice. I can get on board with that. Generally, I'm just looking for any type of leftover protein that is that I can chop up real finely. I've even taken, like, you know, when you have a bag of beef jerky and there's all those little bits at the bottom of it, I've just dumped that into the ramen, and that gives it a lot of flavor, but heck, I'm a little bit weird. Anyway, sounds like quite the party you guys got there. And get to play mixologist. Sounds like some fun. Anyway, thanks for stopping by, Justin. You have a wonderful rest of your evening. All right, it's 9:41 p.m. 9:42 now. I'm Brooks, KNBDC. Let's go talk to Ryan, KX7VHF.
6: Roger that. Yeah, this is KX7VHF. This is Ryan. Good day today. I'm having an issue. Can't find. I have a fire alarm, not a fire alarm, but a fire alarm battery that's out, and I'm trying to find where it is in the house because it beeps intermittently. And anyway, so that's frustrating. And I'm dealing with that. You may hear beeping in the background. But otherwise, good day. Made a couple contacts on HF earlier, and I was on the other net. You guys probably all know about this, but I was on the previous net on 146.820, and I guess they were talking about a fox hunt that's going on Saturday in Marymore Park. Anyway, around noon, I guess. So I'm going to check that out. That's all I got. KX7DHF, back to net.
14: Well, hey there, Ryan. Oh, I can totally understand the fire alarm battery beeping thing. I had one of those for the longest time before I figured out what it was. It was in the process of remodeling, like, the fireplace area of my family room, and I couldn't find where the beeping was. I knew that I had taken down a fire alarm, and I thought it was coming from that. It was a carbon monoxide detector that was an old one that I was replacing, and it was in the bottom of a bin full of construction stuff, and it was beeping in the garage. And I finally figured that out as I was going through stuff, because those beeps, you don't have like a good like auditory spatial awareness of where they come from just because of the way the sound is. It's hard to detect which direction it's coming from. So I totally feel you there. Hopefully you get that figured out soon and it doesn't drive me too crazy. Over the Mike and Key net, that's a good one for sure. And I wasn't listening earlier, so I didn't hear about the fox hunt Saturday at Marymore, but that sounds like a lot of fun. You'll have to let us know if you make it down there how it goes. Thanks for stopping by, Ryan. Have a wonderful rest of your evening. All right, next we had an IO from Steve, KD7LXM. Thanks for stopping by, Steve. We also had an IO from Graham, KM7GSG. Thanks for stopping by, Graham. Well, let's go talk to Matt, N1MDA. Good evening.
15: Hey, yeah, this is Matt, N1MDA. This is actually the first time I am broadcasting after getting my license, so I hope I am doing this correctly. Other than that, I don't have much to report, and I yield back. November 1, Mike Delta Alpha.
14: Well, hey there, Matt. That's a very exciting first contact. So many questions. All right, so you just got your license. So I'm gonna ask you, what got you interested in ham radio? And what kind of radio are you using? I'll throw it back over to you, N1MDA, K9BDC.
15: I am currently speaking to you on a Baofeng UV-32, and I've honestly been ham radio adjacent for years. Everyone I know has a license, and everyone at every conference I ever go to eventually devolves into a discussion of ham radio. So honestly, it was just a matter of time and me stop being lazy and actually sit for an exam. Back to you. All right. Well, very good there, Matt. Thanks for stopping by there. And if this is, in fact, your first contact, what we like to do here on the PSRG is send out a first contact award, something that the ARRL does. I don't, it looks like you have a QRZ set up, but I don't see an email on there for you. So if you update your QRZ with an email address, I can email you over a first contact award. Or if you want to look up me and send me an email, then I can send it to you that way as well. I'm Kilo 9 Bravo Delta Charlie, and my email is listed on there. So I'll throw it back over to you when you're all done. Just end with your call sign. I'm getting pretty good reception. However, I think a problem on my side is causing it to cut out for about a second every 4 or 5 seconds. So if I just set up an email address, it'd be cq.november1mikedeltaalpha@gmail.com. And if you could repeat your call sign, I'll take it down. Yeah, very good. I got that, cq.n1mba@gmail.com. I'll send you over an email. And my call sign is Kilo 9 Bravo Delta Charlie. Name here is Brooks. So very good there, Matt. Thanks for stopping by and checking in. You know, we've got 3 nights a day here on this frequency, 9 a.m., noon, and 9 p.m. every single day of the year. So you're always welcome to come back and check in anytime. Appreciate hearing you on here, and hope to hear you again soon. All right, that brings us to the end of that list. So, looking for more check-ins for the 9 o'clock net. Call sign in.
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15: 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Next check-in.
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21: This is Kilo Mike 7, Foxtrot Delta Oscar, Jeff.
15: All right, I got you there, Jeff, KM7FDO. All right, that's a good list. Let's go back up to the top and talk to Tim, KI7ZEI.
22: Hey, Dad, just this thing kind of worked out there. Just wanted to know that someone's wanting to get in and yet not doubling with anybody else. Anyway, I've had a heck of a day, and I won't go through all the details. I did go down to Olympia to try to help a friend out who's had some medical problems. She turned out to be kind of rambunctious and really couldn't get anything done that I'd hoped to accomplish. But anyway, that's neither there nor here. Actually, it is down there in Olympia. But up here in Shoreline, we're having another wonderful evening. And tomorrow's going to be another wonderful day. And summer is, the days are getting a little shorter. I've got this long list of things that I have to do outside, including someone that I promised to do some deck preparation and painting on. It's actually an upper deck and a lower deck, so it's going to be a little bit of a job, and I better get the heck started on it while the weather is still good. I know there may be some rain this afternoon. It's really the kind of work, especially the prepping, that you want to do while it's not raining or not wet. So I need to get on a stick and do stuff. And I still haven't gotten out for a good hike this year, so somehow I've got to get all that jammed into the next, I don't know, couple of 3 weeks here, because sometime in September it will start getting not quite as warm or dry as it is now. Although we've had a pretty awfully wonderful long summer, so nobody can complain about not having enough sunshine. I know that absolutely for sure. Anyway, thank you for the net, and talk to you all later. KI7ZEI.
1: All right, well, very good there, Tim. Sounds like wonderful up there in Shoreline. Yes, the days are getting shorter, or at least, yes, the sunlight is getting shorter. And but it's still there, you know. It's still, we still went for a late-night family walk as it was cooling off, and that's still nice. Hopefully you've got plenty of sunlight to get the deck or decks painted. Sounds like a big job there. Yes, we have had quite a bit of sunshine this year, I would agree. And hey, I'm a fan. I'm not so much a fan of the fires that come along with all the dry weather, but I am a fan of the sunshine. Anyway, thanks for stopping by, Tim. You have a great rest of your evening. Okay, let's see, we had an IO from Jamie, KD2LTM. Now we're going to go talk to Barry, K4WX.
0: Good evening, Brooks and the rest of the net. I'm here in Atlanta. It's been hot as heck. I am grilling some chicken here after midnight that I seasoned earlier during the noon net. The earlier discussion about the instant ramen is near and dear to my heart. I want to share one of my favorite ingredients. Scallions, mushrooms, veggies are all great. But back in the 70s, when I was a young kid, my best friend's mother was from Okinawa, and she shared a really good ingredient. You take beef, you can brown it in a skillet, or it can be leftover steak. It can be an old chewy strip steak. It can be filet mignon, doesn't matter, but you cut up little bits. You take your frying pan and add equal parts, you know, maybe a quarter cup, half a cup of sugar and soy sauce, and heat it up until it bubbles and caramelized, and then simmer the beef in that, and it gets nice and sweet, and that's the best ingredient to add to ramen. Works great in fried rice as well. But anyway, appreciate you running the net, and wanted to say good evening to everybody. I always enjoy listening to this group. This is K4WX, back to net.
1: All right, thanks for stopping by there, Barry, out there in hot as heck Atlanta. I just imagine that it's probably like that same sort of humidity out here. But I hope you have a little bit of air conditioning or something to stay cool. Grilling chicken, but oh man, that fried up beef as an additive to ramen, that sounds really good. I did something similar with some ground turkey one time where I fried it up with the intention of it being a ramen additive with some soy sauce and I think there was some other kind of sweet sauce, but I don't remember what it was, but excuse me, that sounds really good. I'll have to try that. More ramen recipes. See, it's too hot for it. I feel like it's too hot for ramen. But I don't know. Maybe we are getting close to the fall here, and soup season starts to creep in, and you start to. Yeah, I guess we'll see. Thanks for stopping by. Have a great rest of your evening. Okay, next on the list is Andrew KA7ATS.
2: Hello. Today I just put the finishing touches on my QMX Plus kit.
19: And I gotta say, putting this together has brought me several new challenges. I consider myself pretty good at soldering. Have a lot of practice with surface mount especially. And this has some new challenges. I've never soldered something with so much ground planes all throughout the board, so thermally that was a bit exciting. As well as, I have found that winding the inductors is some really, really intense mental effort because you need to count all the turns and then you lose track and you count again. I gotta say, my lashed inductors ended up quite a bit prettier than my first one. But it's complete now, and I have wire coming tomorrow to build a dipole, and then I have a friend who challenged me to make contact on the 20 meter band. I'm not going to be operating under ideal conditions. You don't really have a good place to put an antenna outside, so it's probably going to end up being an attic dipole, but hopefully I'll be making contact on 20 meter band in the next couple weeks. KA7 ATS, back to net.
1: All right, very good there, Andrew. That sounds like quite the project. Soldering up the QMS kit and winding the coils, and those are probably some little tiny coils, I would think. Some of the bigger ones can be easier, but wow, that's pretty cool. And then to get the wire coming for the dipoles, I'm sure that once that all gets here and you get that all sorted out, that's just going to be a great feeling of accomplishment to kind of take that kit of bits and parts and turn it into an operating radio for sure. That's pretty cool. Yeah, you'll have to report back and let us know how it all went. So, good stuff there, Andrew. Thanks for stopping by. You have a wonderful rest of your evening. All right, next on the list is Cody, AG7LR.
3: Hey, well, I've been having a good time over here. I'm currently camping out in up north of Coeur d'Alene, Idaho. And today I set up my HF antenna and played around for a while. I had it set up on 20 meters and made several dozen contacts on FT8. And I think like three of those were Japanese stations, so the quarter wave vertical was getting out quite well. But yeah, I'm still having some RFI issues. It's coming from the air conditioner in the trailer. I put a big ol' RFI filter on the power line, which did nothing, and then I started putting a bunch of ferrite beads on all of the other wires that were going into it, and that knocked the noise down by about 1S unit. And I was just using some cheap ferrites I got from Amazon, and there's no specifications on those, and I think they are the wrong mix for HF. I'm going to have to order some Mix 31 ferrites, and that should knock down the noise. They worked pretty well on the higher bands, but there's still a lot of noise on 20 meters. On 10 meters, there's pretty much nothing. So, yeah, I think those ferrites that I got were probably maybe like a Mix 41 or something like that that was meant for more like VHF noise suppression. But I'm going to be heading home tomorrow. I'll be leaving fairly early, and I'll have my APRS running again. But that's all I got for now. 73, everyone. AG7LR, back to that.
1: Well, very good there, Cody. Sounds like you're having a great time out there camping. Sorry to hear that your AC unit there is kicking off all of that RFI. Yeah, it's not a fun one to try to track down. But sounds like you got a plan. You've been able to get it a little bit sorted. But anyway, safe travels on your way back there. And yeah, follow Cody on APRS, AV7LR, and make sure you get home safe. All right, thanks for stopping by, Cody. Have a great rest of your evening.
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5: Good evening, Brooks and Megan and Elizabeth. If both of you are listening and everybody on the net, this is Dean, KG7ODB. And yeah, I concur with Tim about the days getting shorter. And yeah, this time of year, it's nice to be able to sit out on the balcony and just be outside. But I know that, you know, at any time, like in the next couple of weeks, it could all change and be over for the next, I don't know, 8 months. So anyway, just trying to enjoy that. Yeah, I've also got FT8 going. I just made a contact with Justin, KK7QES, which I've done a number of times. I don't need another 20-meter FT8 contact with him. But when I see people I know on FT8, I still just go ahead and make the contact. It's just a way of saying hello. And so you mentioned spam, which is really interesting because I went to this restaurant for lunch today called Kona Kitchen. I think I know a number of people on this repeater know it well. It's in the Maple Leaf neighborhood of North Seattle. It's a Hawaiian restaurant, and they have a number of spam delicacies, special plates. I didn't have spam today. I had the katsu chicken. But speaking of people on the net who go there, I looked over, and at the couple tables over, I saw Dan, W7OH, but I didn't get a chance to say anything to him. I guess he slipped out while, my group was talking and all that. He was with a group of about 10 guys, so they looked like they were having a good time. So anyway, Dan, if you're listening, I wasn't avoiding you or anything. Maybe you probably didn't even see me, but anyway, other than that, just great net tonight, as usual, and hope to see you soon. KG7ODB.
4: All right, thank you there, Dean. I have the Kona Kitchen website pulled up here, and oh my gosh. I love Hawaiian food, and it all just looks amazing. And I was going to be like, well, why didn't you get the spam? And then out of here popped up a photo of the katsu, of the chicken. And I was like, oh, yeah, that looks really good too. And then I see some mac salad on there. It looks like there's some kind of pulled pork. Oh, that all looks good. Anyway, but yeah, the spam in the context of Hawaiian food, yeah, I'm a big fan. That was where I really kind of had it. My sister, some people know this, my sister lived in Hawaii for 6 years. She went to school down there, she's 2 years younger than me, so after I graduated from college, I had a few years of a couch to sleep on if I wanted to go down and stay. So I took advantage of that, and she took me to some great restaurants. That was one of my favorite things to go do while visiting her, was figure out where we were going to eat next. So, big fan of Hawaiian food. Anyway, I'll try this place out. I liked your approach there. If you see someone on FT8, you know, even if you already have their contact, it's like a little FT8 wave, right? I like that. Anyway, thanks for stopping by, Dean, and have a great rest of your evening. All right, next on the list is Jeff, KM7FDO.
20: Jeff, Kilo Mike 7, Foxtrot Delta. And I've got essentially a public service announcement. In the city of Seattle, there are roughly 70 hubs. We don't have anywhere near 70 radio operators, and every emergency hub really ought to have a radio operator, because our scenario is that all communications have gone down, and amateur radio is how we're going to get through the disaster. So I assume everybody on this net has got a ham license
21: if you live in the Seattle city limits and you've got a ham license, then please go talk to Seattle ACS and figure out how to become a radio operator for an emergency hub. KM7SDO, back to the net.
1: All right, thank you there, Jeff. Yeah, lots of hubs there in Seattle, and if you want to be a hub operator, go check out Seattle ACS. Well, very good there, Jeff. I appreciate you stopping by and

0: 27BJP, you're up. All right, well, maybe we'll come back to Paul. James, WQ7H.
1: James, speaking louder. WQ7H, good evening, Brooks, and all the ships at sea. I hope everyone is doing well. It's a very pleasant evening. I just finally got everybody fed. I did

0: Okay, that brings us to the end of that list. So, let's see, is there anyone else out there that would like to check in to the 9 o'clock net? Call sign and name.
1: Hey, this is Spencer with Kilo Kilo 7, Zulu Mike Beck. 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
0: 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Next check in. Is there anyone out on the internet that would like to check in? Echolink or All-Star? Alright, well, we'll do the list of one here. Let's see. Well, I had an IO from KK7ZMQ. Thanks for stopping by. 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
2: And thank you. Boys, I didn't realize how late it was getting. So my wife is seeing her dad. My father-in-law is in the hospital. He's fine, totally fine, but just a procedure, and she's just helping out. So it's just me in the house, and I got a new router. So I've been tinkering with my networking at home, and then I realized it was 10 o'clock. Wow, that was, the problem I have is that my hobby and my work are the same, computer stuff. So I can go a whole day, and I'm on the screen, and I think it's time to take a break. So it's really good to go analog. That's what the radio is for sometimes. Thank you, KK7ZBX.
0: I like that there, Joel. Take a break and go analog. Someone should put that on a T-shirt or a hat or a pin. Or, you know, you could maybe that's a new, you know, it could be a new PSRG sticker. Take a break and go analog. Even though, I mean, I know we've got some digital connections and whatnot as well, but I like that. Anyway, thanks for stopping by, Joel, and hopefully all that tinkering is, you're accomplishing what you're trying to accomplish, and you're not running into any roadblocks or nothing. Thanks for stopping by. All right, anyone else for the 9 o'clock net?
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0: All right, I got Bill, KC5WFH. Anyone else for the 9 o'clock net? Let's do last call. All right, Bill, you are going to be the caboose. KC5WFH, what's the good word?
3: Brooks, I just want to give you and Megan my condolences for your loss. And keep the good memories. Have a good day tomorrow. Bill at Kingston, KC5WFH.
0: Alright, thank you very much there, Bill. I will pass along that message as well to Megan. And just for context, in case anyone didn't know, Megan's dad passed away over the weekend. So that is what that is in regards to. Thank you very much, Bill. We appreciate it. Radio waves over to you there. Alright, with that, I'm going to say that's it for tonight, folks. I'd like to thank you all for joining us for the August 19th, 9 o'clock net. I'd like to thank the Puget Sound Repeater Group for the use of this repeater. For more information about the group, please check out our website at psrg.org. 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
5: Yeah, Brooks, give Megan my condolences. I'm really sorry for her loss and your loss there. So, just sorry. I hate it when my fellow hams are hurting. So, with that, I'll turn it back to you, buddy. Once again, my condolences, AB6MB.
0: Thank you very much there, Jeff. Much appreciated. I'll be sure to pass those along to Megan as well. Appreciate the kind words there. You have a good evening there, my friend, and we'll talk to you again soon. KNBC, I'm signing off.

Good morning, Radio Rangers. It is 7:37 on Thursday, August 20th, and the Puget Sound Boater Set is now accepting early check-ins.

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1: K7IM, this is KK7RGM. Good morning, Kim. You looking for an early check-in? Over.
0: Yeah, I'd like to have an early check-in. I've got a Zoom meeting about to start, believe it or not.
1: Roger, Kim. I certainly believe it. Enjoy your meeting. Have a wonderful day. This is KK7RGM.
0: Thanks, Bob.
2: No one enjoys Zoom meetings. WA9BBE.
0: Hi, other Bob. Yeah, well, we'll go see. Cheers, K7IM.
1: Hello, Bob. Would you like an early check-in?
2: No, I'll check in at the regular time. Thanks.
1: Roger, Bob. That sounds great. Wonderful to hear from you, and we'll be calling on you soon.
3: Good morning, Bob. K7 Oscar Echo for an early check-in, please.
1: 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We've got you checked in. Have a wonderful day, and whatever you're doing, please have a lot of fun doing it.
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1: KF7RFJ, hello, Brian. You're over in Port Ludlow, eh? We got you for an early check-in. Have a great day.
0: Good morning, Bob. Thanks so much. We're going to be pulling out for the dock and making for Henry. KF7RFJ, Marine Mobile.
1: Roger, Brian. Hopefully the straits will be good to you today, and maybe we get a good report from Canada Jack. You might be able to, or Stan over at Cape San Juan might be able to give a report. So if you can, just keep your ears on.
0: Will do. Thanks so much, KF7RFJ Marine Mobile.

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1: Station calling, I picked up a weak signal. Say again, please.
0: Yeah, I didn't catch that. My call is KBA BMY. My name is Mike, and I'm in Terminal 18, Port of Seattle right now. Just using an HT in low power, over.
1: Roger, station. We did hear you. This is KK7RTM. In about 4 minutes, we're going to be starting the sound voter test, and if you want to check in after the roll call, you're certainly very welcome to do so.
0: Yeah, okay, real good, thanks. I didn't, you didn't start the net, did you? I didn't step on your net, did I?

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2: KB6PMY, Mike, that might have answered your question. The net hasn't started yet. And Roger, wait, no, not Roger, Bob, sorry, it's Bob, RGW. You've got a lot of static and stuff on you. Your signal was a little bit weaker there, KS7AZB.
3: Roger, I appreciate that. I think a lot of it might have to do with antenna orientation. I'm trying to find the best orientation here, over.
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0: 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This is KK7RTM opening the Sound Motor Set for Thursday, August 20th, 2026. My name is Bob, and my QTH is Alki Beach Park. 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The net's open to all licensed hands. If you would like to check in, please respond when I ask for visitors after the roll call. Before I begin the roll call, is there any priority traffic? The roll call will be in the order of your call sign suffix. Please respond with your call sign, first name, location, and boat name. We're interested in reports of your local weather conditions, local wind and sea state reports, unusual critter reports, and other items of interest. And let's start the roll with Alec, KF7AZV.
1: Good morning, Bob, and everybody else. This is Alec, KF7AZV. I'm located in Tacoma, 1 mile south-southwest of the Sea of Foss Waterways. Sailing vessel is Lalita. And currently down here, the temperature is 61 degrees Fahrenheit. The pressure is 1,016 millibars. I think that dropped to 5 from yesterday. I've got the notes sitting right here. 4 from yesterday. And it is completely sunny this morning. About to change. There is some haze out there. It looks kind of like the typical haze, but the AQI is at 41, so I presume some of that is actually some smoke as well, but pretty much normal otherwise looking. There is absolutely no wind. Actually, I would say there is a little bit of a breeze here. I do see some leaves moving, but JB11 says 0 knots right now. And of course, we still have received no precipitation. As far as tides go, the next coming high tide will be at 13:21 today with a magnitude of 9.4 feet in Tacoma. And the next low will be at 18:06 this evening with a low of 1.0 feet, followed by the next high at 2300 tonight. And since the tide relates to the moon a little bit, the moon does control the tide, we are right at 50% illumination for the moon, half moon right now, and of course, moon noon will be at 18:06 with a low tide. Thanks for running that. 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
0: Oh, thank you, Alec. Let's see here. Let's now go check in with Camino Island and Boss number 2, Bob, WA9BVE.
2: Good morning, Bob number 1. This is Bob number 2 over here on, indeed, Camino Island. And looking out to the west this morning, the Olympics are clearly in view. And I put my binoculars on them, and there is one spot of white. I don't know what, I guess you're going to have to call that a glacier if it's out there in August. One spot of white visible. The temperature here this morning is 56 degrees. We have no wind, no clouds, and no rain in all of recorded history. So that makes this a 000 day. And the barometer is at 10:15 and steady. That's 29.98 inches of mercury. I don't see any critters out there yet this morning. I guess everybody's still in bed. Back to you, Bob, and thanks for doing the net this morning. This is Bob, WA9BVE, and I will resume my normal spot on Sunday running the net. Back to you, WA9BVE 73.
0: Roger, Bob. That is great to hear. We'll be eager to hear you run the net on Sunday. Welcome back. And now, let's check in with Captain Mary, KG7CNQ. Well, radio silence from Captain Mary and Captain Jack, wherever you are out there. We hope everything is doing great and you're having fun. So now let's head up to the Great White North and check in with Canada Jack, CE7DFJ.
3: Good morning, Bob, and thanks for taking the net this morning. CE7DFJ, Jack, in Victoria, where it's 56 degrees and sunny, barometer's 10:16 and steady, humidity's at 94%, the winds are light and variable, showing north at about 2 right now. Visibility is just about 15 miles. You can see the Olympics, but they're a little bit hazy. And we're looking at basically mainly sunny day and about 75, and we have a regular marine traffic go out here. We have 4 outbound and 4 inbound working for the pilot station here in Victoria, and the biggest one is a cruise ship, but it's due to come into Victoria so we can spend their money in town here. Anyway, everybody have a great day, and back to you, Bob. The 7DFJ.
0: Well, thanks for the report, Jack. Great to hear from you, and now go have a hot steaming cup of Tim Hortons for me. Now, I show him normally talking on Sundays, but I'm going to call everybody on the list just to make sure I don't miss anybody. Carlos, WA7ER. Well, we'll probably hear from Carlos on Sunday. Check for Commodore Bob at 7DOS. Commodore Bob was supposed to be out for a while, too. So, how about Commodore Kim, KE7GCP?
4: Kim wanted an early. Good morning, Admiral Bob. This is KE7GCP. The name is Kim. The QTH is Bellevue, where we're under 100% sunny skies, no wind, just a beautiful morning at 62 degrees, 29.98 on the bar, 83% humidity. No critters to report other than my friendly mole that we were putting bait out for yesterday. Hope everyone has a great week. KE7GCP.
0: Roger, Commodore Kim, I wish you luck with the moles. Speaking for myself, when I've had to deal with that, I've always been partial to the poison gas. You know, I put on my old World War I Brody helmet and the gas mask, and I go out there, dig a hole, shove the gas cartridge in, cover it up, and, you know, and usually that works. But, like I said, I hope you manage to deal with those furry little boogers. Anyway, let's check in with Vic, KB7GL.
5: Good morning, Bob and Annette. 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Name is Vic QTH. Is on the south side of Roche Harbor, about a 5-minute dinghy ride from the main complex on Powerboat Shasta, where it is a beautiful day here. We are completely cloudless today. Sun's been up since it could be up. Hank and I got up this morning and took a nice walk just as the sun came over the trees. It's currently, well, the thermometer says 73, but that's because the sun's on it. When I first looked before the sun hit it, it was about 58, so it's somewhere between 58 and whatever it's showing. The wind is zero, it's just glassy calm here, and the barometer is sitting at about 30.02 right now. Critters, mostly the marina is about half empty right now. A few boat critters running back and forth, but yesterday we had, all day we had about half-empty slips here in Henry Island, so if Brian's heading this way, I should have no problem finding a place to park the boat. That's it from, oh, Bob, I want to confirm what Dan was saying. Yeah, you're about 5 kilohertz high, and that would account for it. If your display is reading 146.365, that's the problem. If it's reading 136.360, then you got a problem in the radio. That's it from Kirk, from Rush Harbor. Everybody have a great day. This is KB7GL.
0: Yeah, Roger, Vic. I took another look at that, and I think I turned it back down. I thought it dead clicked. My display here on this Yaesu is now reading, I turned it down, it's back to 146.360, so you guys should be hearing me better, but yeah, Dan was right and I found it, and I think I fixed it. I hope I fixed it. So, at any rate, let's go check in with Laura, KE7HIP.
6: Good morning, Bob and Annette. This is KE7HIP. Name is Laura. Sailing vessel is ready to QTH to South North Beach. Well, this morning looks like we have 100% blue sky. The wind is about 1 to 2 knots from the north. Looking to the north, visibility on the sound is very good, and the super state is mostly flat. This is KE7HIP.
0: Well, thank you, Laura. Great to hear from you. Now let's check in with Henry, W1HKS. Well, Henry is normally off on Thursdays, and so I guess this is a normal day then. It's time now for station identification. This is KK7RGM. This is Bob from Alki Beach Park. And we got an early check-in with Kim, K7IM. So let's check in with Mary, N7LRE.
7: Good morning, Bob and Annette. You caught me off guard. This is N7LRE. Name is Mary Motor Vessel Bandit. QTH's Lewis just dropped Ballard on the deck where we have a beautiful morning. Clear blue sky. Temperature is 56 degrees. And I'm a mile and a half from Laura. And I have no wind yet here. But as I say, it is a beautiful morning. No particular critters to report, just the two resident dogs here. Thanks for doing the net pop and 73s and 7 LRE.
0: Well, thank you, Mary. Always a pleasure. We got an early check-in from David, K7OE. So let's check in with Commodore Phil, K7PJC.
8: Well, good morning, K7PJC Phil, located high up on North Capitol Hill, sailboat EOS, back at Seattle. I'm looking out over Lake Union in the Sound, and it's 100% on the CAVU meter. The portable one's still back on the boat, but the main one's here, and it's showing 100%. Blue skies everywhere. It's currently 61 degrees, quite warm. Barometer's at 29.97, and there's 7 knots of breeze out of the north at West Point. I did get a chuckle about, I didn't know you could park a boat. I thought you moor a boat, so, oh well. Other than that, get out there and enjoy it. K7PJC.
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9: Good morning, Bob. Good morning, everyone. K7PR, name is Doug, Sailboat Invader. And we're also back home in beautiful Northwest Ballard, Sunset Hill, where it's a gorgeous morning. I cannot see a cloud, and the sky is actually pretty clear. Driving across eastern Washington yesterday, there was still a lot of smoke in the air. Temperature here is 60 degrees, no wind, and the barometer is at 1,018 millibars. Hope everybody has a great day today, and see a bunch of you folks over at lunch today, K7PR.
0: Roger, Treasurer Doug. We'll be seeing you at Men's Lunch as well. Looking forward to it. And now let's see if we can find our favorite High Desert Pirate, Dave, KD7CWB. What's new on the High Desert? Well, what's new in the High Desert? The world wonders, and it'll have to wonder a little bit longer. So that brings us down to Commodore Professor Pam, KE7QZB.
10: Good morning, Bob, and good morning to the net. This is KE7QZB, Pam, Power Vessels Continuum and Formation, and I am still at Limburg Lake, Montana, where this morning it is 63 degrees. We have sunny skies, however, we do have some smoke. Our air quality is 87, which is similar to yesterday, but there is a bit of a smell of smoke in the air. The lake is glassy calm. We don't have any wind, and we're supposed to go to a high of 86 today, so it's going to be a beautiful day. So thanks for doing the net, Bob, and have a great day, everyone. 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
0: Thank you, Commodore Professor Pam. Hey, question for you. My favorite coffee person here, where I get my coffee before every voter's net, tells me they had a friend over in Montana, and they just had some snow. They're in Lindbergh Lake. Are you close to where people get snow, or does that sound like it makes sense? Please go ahead.
11: Hello,
10: Well, Bob, that's very interesting because I'm at Lindbergh Lake, and we haven't had snow recently. I mean, when I was here in May, we had snow, but we haven't. We've had some rain, and we've had some thunderstorms and lightning. Well, last week we did, but it didn't really get cold enough, and I don't know if anyone has snow. They must have been up in the higher altitudes, so higher than Lindbergh Lake anyway. But that's very interesting. You need to find out exactly where they are, and I'd love to find out about that. So this is KE7QZB.
0: Roger, called her Professor Pam. Yeah, I didn't make myself clear. Her friends were not at Lindbergh Lake. They were somewhere in Montana. So it's possible, apparently, somewhere in Montana the last few days, or recently, they did get a little pinch of snow, but, you know, could have been anywhere. Montana is a very big state. So, at any rate, sorry just for the side note. Let's go on to Commodore Roger, KK7RDW.
3: And good morning, Bob, and good morning to the net. This is KK7RDW, Roger. The sailboat Chauncey, sitting here on the western edge of Magnolia, where it is a beautiful August summer day. It's 57 degrees, the barometer's at 30.07, no precipitation, the decks are totally dry. There's about a 4-knot northerly coming down the sound, and it is blue sky from gunnel to gunnel. It's one of those days when you kind of want to put it into a little jar and hang on to it till next November. You can pull it out again and say, yes, that's what it used to look like. I did notice on the dog walk last night, however, that the days are getting a little shorter. We're getting the evening twilight coming in a little earlier every day, and so the march of time seems like it is happening once again. No exotic critters report other than our little fella Cupper, who sure does wake up with a running start in the morning. And that's all that I have. We will see you at lunch. This is KK7RDW.
0: Roger, Commodore. Roger, looking forward to seeing you as well. And I'm just looking at the voter scope here, and I'm hitting a lot of sites real good. I noticed that I'm hardly hitting Lake Forest Park, and you're hitting it really strong. Are you on a handheld, or are you on a handheld with a pipe laid over?
3: Bob, this is KK7RDW. I use a 2-meter handheld ICOM ICT70A, and then it's got a little pipe plate on the other end of the antenna with a mag mount. So that's my my current rig, I suppose. It works. This is KK7RDW.
0: Roger, Commodore Roger. I just got this Yaesu with a. I replaced the rubber duck with a longer folding antenna. And I'm starting to wonder if, you know, the repeatedly folding it, you know, for storage, it's starting to deteriorate and I just have to get a new one. Well, you can check it out. At any rate, it is my turn. This is Bob, KK7RGM. Motor vessel at Mihan, QTH is still Alki Beach Park. And just like everywhere else, it is severe clear. It is a lovely day. We have 59 degrees here on the beach. We are anticipating a high of 80 degrees today. Here at Alki Point, or Alki, we have about 3 knots out of the north, nothing more than a ripply ripple on the water. The Alki barometer is 2-9-9-9 and holding steady. I've got nothing when it comes to critters. Just the two-legged variety, pushing the occasional stroller and walking the dog and that sort of thing. And in the shipping news, I've got one car carrier over at Manchester. And for me, that's all the news that's fit to print. And so, once again, this is Bob, the Big Sound, the Big Town, KK7RGM. And let's count that as station identification. And we had an early check-in from Brian, KS7RSJ. He was casting off his lines and heading up to Henry Island. And hopefully he will get, the strait will be kind to him. That little patch of water between Port Townsend, well, right around Smith Island, always gives me the heebie-jeebies. That's why I prefer the Saratoga Passage and the Sonoma Slough. It's longer but more predictable, but hopefully it'll have a good run. At any rate, let's check in with James, KK7RVX. Well, no, James. He's normally weekends anyway, but hey, a girl can try, right? At any rate, and let's check in with the Dan Show and Dan number one, KB7RYY.
11: 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Dan, KB7RYY here, South Bellevue, and 61 degrees, that's going up, 29.98. It's trying to be 29.99, didn't quite make it. Oh, there it goes. Okay. No wind, but on top of the hill, it has been northeast. It barely shifted around to the south-southwest or west with one gust three, it says. So not much going on up there either. And I haven't seen any critters. And Bob, yes, you are back on frequency. The receivers like you a lot better. Your readability was okay beforehand. Yeah, I give it still a 5, but now you're much clearer. And you got it back. And I think as for Lake Forest Park, you've got some terrain between you and that receiver. I wouldn't be too concerned about that. I think you got a winner there, KB7RYY.
0: Yeah, Roger, Dan. I appreciate that. I looked at my display and then I hate to say this, but I kind of forgotten how to adjust my frequency up and down, and then I remembered and was able to move it down that required .005, and so everything worked out. So, you know, the way it is with radio, sometimes the biggest problem is the loose nut on the transmitter, and that's certainly the case in my case. So, now let's check in with Susan, N7SJS, see if she's there. Yeah, I think Susan was supposed to be kind of on an extended no-end CASA situation, so now let's check in with Dan number two, KJ7TNA. Okay, that's no go with Dan. How about Dan number three, WM7W? Chewy Dan, how are you?
12: Well, good morning, Dan number three here, WM7W, Silverdale, where we're 63 degrees and it's going to be a sweat box here before long. And I guess I'm involved in some fallizing. Man, that's not a word. Anyway, getting plants wrapped up for fall. That sand makes it pretty beautiful around here, and I guess the undoing of it all starts about now. WM7W.
0: Roger, Dan, great to hear from you. And well, now let's head down to South Lake Washington, where you have all the wacky ducks, and let's talk to the wackiest ducks of all. Let's start with Pat, KG7WMK.
13: Good morning, Bob. Yes, I am the wackiest. I thank you for recognizing it. It is a beautiful day here. No fog, no clouds, just glorious. And our barometer, although it has been going down just gently for the last few days, in the last couple hours it came all the way back up to 30 inches of mercury, just exactly. And our temperature outside is, 65 already. I think it's going to be a scorcher, and there's only one duck in sight besides me. KG7WMK 73.
0: Well, thank you, Pat. Great to hear from you. And now he's not quite as wacky, but just as lovable. Let's check in with Keith, KG7CNU.
14: KG7CNU, Keith, South End of Lake Washington. Beautiful day. Beautiful day. And it's got a little light breeze from the northwest. And that's going to be a really nice day for the boaters, particularly the sailboaters. Looks like it's going to be just pretty much this. Otherwise, it's going to be pretty much what it has been. Nice and warm. Maybe too nice and warm. This is KG7, seeing you. 73 to everybody, and back to the net.
0: Roger, Keith, great to hear from you, and I don't know, over here on Alki, it's kind of more of a powerboater's kind of day. There's not a lot of wind, so if you're a sailboater and you want to put your sails up, I think you're going to be drifting, but hey, even a day drifting is better than a day, you know, on shore doing chores, so hey, you know, that's great. But hey, now in the meantime, let's go up to the windswept rocks of Cape San Juan, at least the coolest sounding KQTH of them all, and check in with Captain Dan, K9WRP.
3: Well, good morning, Bob, and good morning to the net. Thanks for taking the net. No wind swept today. It's flat calm and beautiful day. This is the first day in at least a week where there's no fog in any direction, even looking down into the straits. I don't see any fog at all. There's a little streamer of clouds right at the top of Mount Constitution over up on Orcas to the north-northeast of us. But Cattle Pass is glassy smooth, just a few current rips. And there's a little bit of moisture on the deck just from overnight to here, but no precip. I'm about to be, I'll be at Marine Mobile again in about 2 hours. I left my boat up in Orcas where a master carpenter has fabricated a new window frame on one of the windows of the boat that needed replacement. And it's ready to pick up, so I'll be a walk-on on the Inter-Island Ferry at about 11. And then be bringing the boat back down to Cape San Juan later this afternoon. Critters, lots of bird activity out there. Saw a couple of seal heads pop up and a couple of deer along the road earlier. So that's about it from here. Everyone have a good day. 73 from the San Juan Islands, K9WRP, Cape San Juan.
0: Roger, Captain Dan. Great to hear from you. So yeah, it sounds like from what everybody's reporting, Brian will have a easy crossing of the strait. So that's really nice to hear. And now, from the not-so-windswept rocks of Cape San Juan to the sheltered waters of Shelter Bay, let's touch base with Rod, KI7ZI.
15: Good morning, Bob, and to the net. This is KI7ZI, Rod here in Shelter Bay. Le Conner Motor Vessel's Lady Lynn, and you're right, we are very sheltered. We've got zero wind. It was beautiful blue sky until, you know, maybe an hour ago, and then this marine layer has kind of crept in here. There's a little blue sky left to the west, but the north and east and that has kind of got some marine layer that will have to burn off, I guess. The temperature is currently 62. It was 56, I think, when I got up, so it's come up rapidly, supposed to be about 77. This afternoon, let's see, barometer is steady, actually. It's 29.98 inches of mercury. And I say there's no wind at all. Beautiful day here, though. Anyway, thank you for doing the net, KI7ZI.
0: Well, thank you, Rod. Great to hear from you. Hey, how about, I know he's normally just transfers on weekends, but I thought I'd check in anyway. Austin, W7CJL, are you there? Okay, well, last on the list, first in our hearts, let's see if we can catch Steve, WA6DFJ.

0: As far as what Steve is up to, the world wonders, they'll have to wonder a little bit longer. And that brings us up to station identification. This is KK7RGM. This is Bob here, transmitting from Alki Beach Park. And that is also the end of the roll call. Do we have any late or missed? I suppose not. How about any visitors?
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0: 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Go ahead.
1: Morning, Bob. Yeah, KG7FWB, Boston over Bill. Yeah, a few check-ins. What am I trying to say? I haven't had my coffee yet. Anyway, Vic checked in, and he was talking about being up at Roche Harbor. I haven't been there in about 30 years, but I used to go up there a lot. Stay at the Hotel De Haro, and on the second floor, they had a door that opened, and they had a deck on top. And I used to sit up there above the Rose Garden, and then when, I guess when the sun went down, something like that, they would play taps or a cannon would go off, and they had these neat cobblestone streets below, and that was a lot of fun. And sometimes we'd go to the Duck Soup Inn for dinner.
0: WB, this is KK7RGM and the Puget Sound Motors Net. Go ahead.

0: on the second floor, they had a door that opened and they had a deck on top. And I used to sit up there above the rose garden. And then when, I guess when the sun went down, something like that, they would play taps or a cannon would go off. And they had these neat cobblestone streets below, and that was a lot of fun. And sometimes we'd go to the Duck Soup Inn for dinner. And actually, a couple of times when I was flying, I flew in there, and it had a really bumpy grass runway. And when you were taking off, you really had to pull the stick back, because you had trees at the very end, and so you had to really try to clear those trees. Anyway, jabbering here. KG7FWB.
1: Oh, thank you, Bill. Great to hear from you. Do we have any other late or miss? Or no, I'm sorry, visitors. Okay, we had two there, KB, all I caught. Hey, what, the person with the Y in the call sign, say again, please.
2: Yeah, call here is Kilo Bravo 8, Bravo, Mike Yankee, KBA, BMY. My name is Mike.
1: Hello, Mike, KBA, BMY, this is KK7RGM. Go ahead, please.
2: Yeah, okay, real good. I'm in the port of Seattle's T-18. I'm not on a boat. I'm actually in a semi. Came up here to get a container out of the port, or actually turn one in. A chassis back. And in case you're curious, we got three ships here in port, and one of them runs on compressed natural gas, which I thought was kind of cool. I saw when I was in here yesterday. And I guess for the weather, let's see, I've got sensors here. Barometer is 1016.4 millibars, steady, and 64 degrees Fahrenheit. The wind, I think it's out of the north, 1.5, and I'm next up. So, 73, KB8BMY.
1: Roger, KB8BMY, great to hear from you. And, yeah, ships with LNG, I finally saw one of those on our, about a few weeks ago on our cruise in Southbound. Quite remarkable seeing them with those big, huge cylindrical tanks on the back. Kind of an odd-looking thing, really. But, hey, do we have any other visitors to the net?
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1: 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Glad, great to hear from you. Please give us a report from the High Desert.
3: Well, good morning, everybody. Well, the High Desert report this morning. We've got 1017 on a falling bar. It's currently 69 degrees out, going to a high of 94 today with a north wind at 2. It is clear out, but a lot of haze in the air. Our AQI is right now at 160 and 31% on the humidity. So kind of a cloudy, well, kind of a hazy, sort of sunny day. But unfortunately, we're seeing a little bit of a front change, and things are going to start moving in from the south. And they're saying by tomorrow we might be into another thunderstorm situation, which with all the fires we've had, we don't need. But I do love a good thunderstorm, but not this time of year. So with that, I'll say 73 is nothing on the critter report. Thanks so much for doing the net, and I'll turn it back. This is Kilo Delta 7, Papa Whiskey Bravo Dave, the High Desert Pirate Radio.
1: Roger, Dave. Yeah, hopefully there won't start any new fires, and maybe the rain will clear the air a little bit. Doesn't sound like the kind of day you want to go jogging. Like here at Alki, we've got a much nicer AQI of about 50, which is actually higher than what it normally is. At any rate, do we have any other visitors to the net?
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1: Roger, Vic. 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
4: Yeah, thanks, Bob. This is KB7GL here in Roche Harbor. Just a little bit of notes, or some notes for Bill, talking about his early sojourns into Roche Harbor. You know, as you came up here today,

0: lot of it hasn't changed a bit, Bill. The hotel is still there. The brick walkways are still there. They're a little more worn than they were when you were here. But around the actual installation, everything is about the same. There are a lot of new condos up on the hill, though. And the harbor looks totally different. When we first started coming in here back in the late 80s, there were just mooring buoys. There were no docks other than a one long dock, and it was just mooring buoys, and we'd usually pick up one of those. Now, you can't even see what's now the visitor's dock when you come in because of all the docks and the boats out there. There are hundreds out there. So that part's changed a lot, but the part that you're talking about still looks pretty much like it did when you were here. Just a little bit of info there. That's it from Rush Harbor. Bob, and back to you. This is KB7GL.
1: Yeah, Roger, Vic. It is really neat up there. You know, they've changed hands, new management and all. But we were there last month, and you know, we celebrated our anniversary. And the announcer at the flag retreat even called that out and wished us a happy anniversary. And that was a nice little touch. We really like it up there. So, anyway, any other visitors? Visitors to the net. Okay, do we have any comments or contacts? Okay then, I guess it's that time. This is KK7RGM, the big sound in the big town, and we are closing the boater set. The time is now 8:24 on Thursday, the 20th of August, 2026. We'd like to wish you a good morning to all, and thanks to all the users of the PSRG. 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

0: Good morning. It's 10 o'clock and time for the 9 o'clock net for Thursday, August 20th, 2026. I'm Jack, KI7RMU. I'll be your host for this morning. This is a directed social net that happens on the WW7PSR 2-meter repeater, which is located on Capitol Hill in Seattle and operated by the Puget Sound Repeater Group. The repeater operates at a frequency of 146.96 with a negative offset and a PL tone of 103.5. All licensed TAMs and new licensees just getting started are welcome to join. If you have third-party traffic, we'd like to hear from them too. We encourage you to press that button. 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I'll be compiling lists of stations that would like to check in, and then I'll ask for your report. If you'd like to check in only, just let me know. You'll be in and out, also known as an IO. Again, this is Jack, KI7RMU. Let's get the net started. Please come ahead now with your call sign and name, please.
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0: Stand by, Mike. All right, who's next, please?
2: 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Alpha Bravo 3 Hotel Oscar, Gary, Pennsylvania.
0: AB3HO, all right, I've got you there. Gary, stand by, please. More stations.
3: Juliet 9 Echo, WJ9E. Good morning, Jack. Got Mike in Indiana here.
0: All right, stand by there, Mike. Anybody else come ahead for the 9 o'clock net? 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
0: Good morning, Greg. You are on the list. Anybody else?
5: Kilo Delta 7, Whiskey Alpha, KD7WA, Roy, in and out this morning, Jack.
0: All right, special orders. Don't upset us. All right, Roy, have a great day in Salem, Oregon. Thank you very much, KD7WA, for your IO. Well, the weather is fine down there. All right, let's go back to Mike N9GI. Mike, what is shaking in Spring Hill, Louisiana? Go ahead, please.
1: Well, right now, about all that's shaking is the heat. We're on a heat advisory here. Probably will be till January. It's just weather here is two kinds of weather, hot and hotter, no in between. Anyway, been working on a project with Claude Code and about got it figured out. I got the weather project figured out, the Sky One Plus all working, and we're working on getting some syncing going with my NAS, so when my day ends Friday, everything will sync back up what I've used for the week. And see, what else am I working on? DigiPi, trying to get it going, so I'll set it back up and I'll turn Claude loose on that even to see what my issue is that I'm having there. So back to you, Jack. N9G, N9.
0: All right, are you, I would assume, Mike, you are not using the free version of Claude, you're using one of the tiered versions, is that right?
1: Oh yeah, I think mine's Max is the one I'm using. I'm using Opus 5, and I'm using it on high for the code. When I do anything in co-work, I drop it back to Sonnet, and I drop it back to medium, and that usually handles any jobs, any light jobs, I guess you'd say medium jobs, but anything dealing with coding, I go Opus and go up to high in 9GI.
0: All right, Claude Max to the max. Well, that sounds fantastic. Sounds like you're hip deep in all kinds of great stuff. All right, well, come on back anytime. Let us know how things are shaking out, would you? And great to hear from you from Louisiana. Stay inside and work on those projects. Do not step outside and try to do them on the porch. Oh, my, no, thank you. Venetia, Pennsylvania. Gary, good morning to you. How are you doing, sir?
6: Good morning, everybody. This is going to be a short one for me. It's going to be an in and out, but I heard you guys and decided to check you out. I'll try again tomorrow. Anyway, in and out with AB3HO.
0: Not so fast, Gary, not so fast. You got a lot of noise in the background. Are you teaching a basketball camp in a gymnasium?
6: It's a shopping hall. I can hardly hear it, so anyway, in and out, AB3HO.
0: All right, shopping mall, same thing. Yeah. Yes, indeed. Yeah, basketball camp for third graders. Oh, that sounds fantastic. Well, have a great time at the mall. Hope they've got a food court. Hope you find something good to eat this afternoon for lunch. Anyway, thanks for dropping by, Gary. And you don't have to wait until tomorrow. We've got two more nets coming up today, my friend. WJ9E, Mike, how are you doing there? Go ahead.
3: Thanks there, Jack. WJ9E, Mike and Eve from Indiana. Beautiful day here today. 71 degrees and sunny. So it's a nice day. I didn't really run the air conditioner. It's a little on the cool side. So yeah, I got this radio yesterday. It's one of those ones that Daryl, VO1UKC, has been talking to me about. It's a POC handheld, something over cellular or something like that. I can't remember how it goes, but I can hop on the B-Drop-In or any of the other groups of channels in the memory and everything, and you just transfer from cellular sites, like, you know, you might go through Verizon in this town, and the next town you go through AT&T or something. If I'm not mistaken, I think that's how it works there, Jack, but it was $125 that Talk Me to USA or something like that. So, yeah, next time you hear Daryl on here, you might mention it to him, he can explain further. But, yeah, I just wanted to jump in and say, good afternoon. It's 8 after 12. So, hope all y'all out west there is having a great morning. And, that's about it there, Jack. WJ9E, back to you, sir.
0: All right, Mike. Well, great to hear you today. Thank you so much. Hope you're out for a little bit of lunch, too, considering what time it is, just afternoon there in Indiana. Have a good one, please. And, hey, we will talk to you again soon. Let's go to Kenmore, bringing it back here to Washington. Not too far from me, just a couple miles down the road. Greg, good morning. How are you?
7: Hey, good morning, Jack. Thanks for running the net this morning. Looks like it's going to be a great morning. Trying to get the house cooled down here because I think it's going to get a little warm over here. Probably in the upper 80s, maybe. I don't know. It's going to get a little warm. So I'm cooling the house down. It's going to be a nice day at 65 outside right now. A little bit of news on the ham hardware front. I got hold of a pretty good price for another TM741, like the one I've got for the base rig here, just kind of as a backup unit. These antiques, just wanted to make sure I had some spares in case I ever have trouble with this one. But one thing I wanted to mention was KB7RYY, Dan mentioned something the other day about SDRs, and I started looking into it and have been on a couple of different websites about SDRs, and these software-defined radios are really cool. It's just a really cool technology, and I don't know if you've got one, but it looks like it's a really fun thing to be looking at. Was looking at all sorts of stations all around the world, and it was pretty cool. Just wanted to mention that. Anyway, Jack, hope you have a super day today. It looks like it's going to be a great one. Time to get out and do some gardening. And, back to you. N7BLX, back to the net.
0: All right, Greg. Hey, even on Saturday, it's supposed to be 80 degrees, no rain in the forecast that I can see. Some people are claiming that there is a slight chance, but it looks like it's going to be 80 and overcast, just like the other day. So kind of looking forward to that, sort of. I like the sun, but there are limits, right? Hey, how much was that TM-741, your spare unit?
7: I got it for a couple $100, and it's almost like new. It's coming in its original box, and that thing was built in 1992. So I got a really good deal on it, and it's got the 2-meter and 440 working. I'm still looking for the 220 module for it, but yeah, looks like it's a decent deal, and give me a little bit of a backup to the one I've got now. Love the darn thing. It's an antique, but I love it. It's a great radio. Anyway, back to you, Jack. It's 7DLX.
0: All right, well, that sounds like a pretty good deal, too. Fantastic. All right, well, as far as the SDRs, yeah, I've got a couple of small little units, one older one and one more recent, not as recent as Dan, KB7RYY, but you should also check into Web SDR online. That's a lot of fun, too. That way you don't have to carry the equipment around, but not that you would, but you never know, right? Anyway, have a great morning. Good to hear you, Greg. Enjoy the rest of the afternoon. It's a great day here in Seattle. All right, 11 minutes past the top of the hour, 9:11. I'm Jack, KI7RMU. Rebecca, KK7IJZ, and I did the big switcheroo. She will be filling in for me on the noon net today, so stand by for that. Roy dropped by from Salem, KD7WA. Roy, you have a great afternoon and enjoy your morning. And let's see who else is out there if you'd like to join us. Call sign and name.
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0: All right, I've got Bill and I've got Randy, and I think somebody tried to get between Randy and Bill. Was there a doubling station in between the two of them?
9: K9BDC, Brooks Mobile, that was me.
0: All right, I heard something. I didn't hear any voice, but I heard you key up. Oh, that's great. All right, well, I've got you on the list there, Brooks. Morris Station.
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0: All right, I've got three stations. I've got PWB, I've got Dave, I've got W7SM, I've got Ashley from Linwood. Ashley, holy smokes, great to hear from you. Been a while, my friend. All right, great. Let's stop there. KG7FWB. Bill, good morning. What's going on?
11: You haven't had your coffee yet, have you, Jack? Hi, hi. Good morning, Jack. KG7FWB here. Let's see. Got a bunch of chores going today, and, of course, Mahjong at noon. I was on, I forget, Cougar or Lyman this morning, then I went to the Voters Net. And last night, I was on Pirate Dave's Zoom-A-Q. So that was my third time, and that was a lot of fun, just having nice fireside chats with people about this and that and anything. So I was looking to do that again. Anyway, that's and you're right, the weather is good out there, and I am all for hot weather with cloudy skies. Back to you, KG7FWB.
0: All right, yeah, that makes it really interesting. Although, and this has not happened here in the Northwest for a long time that I remember, maybe you remember when this last happened, is when it was like 80 degrees and it started to rain and you had that warm rain. Do you remember the last instance of that happening, Bill? Back to you.
11: Well, going back 85 years, no. But I do remember that happening quite often in the past, yeah. Back to you, Jack.
0: Yeah, it's pretty rare around here, but I tell you, it's really nice to be able to walk in a warm rain and not worry about an umbrella or a raincoat, just t-shirt, shorts, and just go for it, you know, anyway. All right, it's rare indeed. Bill, good to hear you, my friend. Have a great day, and I hope you do some winning at Mahjong. N7CJE, Randy, good morning to you, sir.
12: Hey, And good morning. It's 7CJ here from the wilds of southern Des Moines, just above Redondo. Well, that's interesting. Warm weather with rain. That reminds me of my days when I was stationed in South Florida with the Coast Guard. I just heard on the news the other day they met one of their records. It hit 100 degrees in Miami a couple of days ago. I thought it was bad enough when we hit the mid-90s with 90% humidity. I can't imagine it's like at 100 degrees in Miami. Ugh. No thanks. No thanks. I'll pass. The good old days. So I was contacted last evening by an old Coast Guard buddy of mine, and somehow or another, he came over and gave me, I don't even know what this is, but it's a TYT UHF transceiver. Yeah, it is a dual band, I'll be darned, something like that. Anywho, a TH9000D plus slash pro, whatever that means. So I'm going to have to do some digging on here and figure out how this is going to go up on the rest of the stuff. So, yay, new radio, 107CJE, there you go.
13: Well, let's revisit the price point, Randy, with that new transceiver you were gifted. What was the price? I think it was $0.00, is that correct?
12: If by that you mean free?
13: Yeah.
12: It's hardly been used, still in the original packaging here, and it's a nice little rig. You know, I've never heard of it. I had to do some digging this morning to realize what it was. TYT, I have no idea what that is, but it's a hefty little beast.
13: Yeah, that is great, a TYT 9000, fantastic. Well, you know what, with that kind of price point, it's worth doing a little bit of digging. It won't take you that long to get it set up, get a antenna for it, and you are on the road, my friend. All right, well, thank you very much to your friend. And hey, by the way, Miami was 107 yesterday, I saw it on the national news. Yikes. K9BDC Brooks, good morning.
14: Good morning, Jack, and everyone on the net. K9BDC Brooks here, mobile 405 north in Victoria, headed up to Mukilteo this morning. had a busy week, Jack. Yesterday was just all day at this one customer, on my feet, on the concrete, doing some work. I didn't get to hardly any of my emails, and so this morning I had this huge backlog I had to go through. So, anyway, headed back up there today to do a few more things, and then hopefully tomorrow the week softens up a little bit. But today is the day that Megan is officially going back to work. So that means it is Elizabeth's first official day at daycare. So she got all packed up with all her stuff, and Megan dropped her off there this morning, and I'll be picking her up after work. So, she did spend half an hour, or she spent about an hour there. It was like a week and a half ago or so, just to kind of, you know, see how everything goes, and that went really well. So, she was pretty happy. The kids there were pretty happy and nice to her, so that was all good. So, that's the big news for today. No softball this week. We have a bye. So that's kind of nice, just considering all the things we've got going on. But I didn't get to hardly any of my

0: spent half an hour, or she spent about an hour there. It was like a week and a half ago or so, just to kind of, you know, see how everything goes. And that went really well, so she was pretty happy. The kids there were pretty happy and nice to her, so that was all good. So that's the big news for today. No softball this week. We have a bye. So that's kind of nice, just considering all the things we've got going on. So back at it next week, I guess. Anyway, thanks for doing the NEDJAC 730 K9 BDC.
1: Boy, it's a week of transitions, isn't it? Oh man, that's crazy. All right, well, hey, hang in there. Just stay on task there, Brooks. You know what to do. You're an expert, as well as Megan going back to school, and Elizabeth dropped off the daycare. Oh man. Well, let us know how that all turned out, the daycare, and just what Elizabeth thought, if you can get any indication from her at the end of the day. All right, you take care, Brooks, and drive safe today, will you? KD7PWB, Dave, the High Desert Pirate? Pirate in Primeville. There we go. That was the other word I was looking for. Dave, good morning.
2: Hey, good morning, Jack and the net. Well, we got a sunny day here, but it's got a little bit of smoke in the air, of course. We're about 160 on the AQI currently. So, oh well, that's the way it is. At least we're not up in the 200 or 300, so that's kind of nice. Not much happening around fire-wise, which is good. We're liking that. Although, we do have a forecast for possible thunderstorms tomorrow afternoon, which we are not happy about. I love a good thunderstorm, but in these dry conditions, this won't be good. So we're kind of hoping maybe we'll get some rain, but no thunder and lightning. But we'll see what happens. I don't know. And let's see, other than that, just a little shopping to do today. Play around in the shop a little bit. I'm kind of getting things straightened up. Maybe I'll start a couple of tumblers back up again and tumble some more rocks and polish those. I don't know. We'll see what happens. So, I talked to one of my clients yesterday, and they are very happy with their guitar, so that's really nice. And, so one of my guitars has found its permanent home, and I'm happy about that. Got nicely adopted there. So, yeah, what can you say? That's always fun. With that, I will say, hey, 73s, everybody have a great day, and thanks for doing the net there, Jack, and we'll catch you later. This is KD7, Papa, Whiskey Bravo Dave, the High Desert Pirate Radio.
1: You know, Dave, the other day, I think it might have been yesterday, you were asked about organization in the shop, and you said you were very organized, and the wood shop has got all the tools, and you got your dust collection system and all that. But then you mentioned that, well, some of the rock hounding equipment, some of the saws and so forth, were kind of intermixed. So could it be that you need a new rock shop? Hello. Back to you, Dave.
2: Well, sort of. Actually, the plan is, what we're thinking about doing, is bringing in a shipping container and parking out here behind the house, and turning that so I can get all the metalworking tools, the gas torch and the grinders and all that fun stuff, isolated where sparks aren't going to start a fire. And because now whenever I do any kind of welding or anything, I have to go outside, wet the driveway down, and play that game, but and get it out of the wood shop. So that's kind of what I'm thinking, and that'll give me lots more room for rock hounding equipment. So there you go. Tools and saws and all those fun things. So, hey, with that, I'll say 73s and turn it back. And yeah, basically, I just got to load all the tools back into the truck. So there you go. And hey, then we'll get out rock hounding. Maybe go tomorrow. Don't know. We'll see what we get. Back to you, Jack. KD7, Papa Whiskey Bravo Dave, the High Desert Pirate Radio.
1: All right. Well, hey, say hi to Sam, of course. And, you know, I was just thinking, wouldn't it be nice if you had a little bit of extra room? Not that you can't drag stuff out to the driveway or whatnot and do it that way, but I think I thought, you know what?

0: just needs one more shop. I had no idea you were thinking about that already. Fantastic, Dave. Well, hey, have a great day. Thank you very much for dropping by. Where it's 23 minutes past the top of the hour, 9:23 a.m. I'm filling in for Rebecca. She's filling in for me at the noon net. And here's John, W7JSM. Hi, John.
1: Well, good morning, Jack and everybody. This is John, W7JSM. Doing okay this morning. Had my doctor surgical consult yesterday, and my meniscus is in fact torn, and we looked at pictures of it to see where the tear was at, and we're going to be scheduling the surgery, but because I am a high-risk patient, they can't do it at Pro Alliance. It needs to be done in Overlake Hospital just for safety reasons. And he said it won't be too bad of a surgery. It'll be laparoscopic, same day in, same day out. And so it shouldn't be too bad. They're going to call me between now and Monday. They're supposed to be calling me and giving me a date and time to show up. So I'm looking forward to that. I got the 11 o'clock met the host over at Lake Washington today, and then I have, today is guitar lesson day, so I have my day worked out for me, I think. So anyway, hope everybody has a good one. W7JSM.
0: All right, well, I'm glad you've got the consult done and you've got a plan for the knee. That's interesting. So for that type of a surgery on the torn meniscus, it's not a general anesthetic. I mean, they don't knock you wholly out. They probably just lay you back and then just work on it as needed, but just a local anesthetic, is that usually how that works?
1: Negative. I'll be out, W7JSM.
0: Ah, okay. Very interesting. All right. Well, good luck to you, and we know they'll do a fine job. Overlake is known for their excellent, excellent work. So, good job. All right. Well, take care, John. Have an interesting day, and hey, have fun with guitar. KG7BPX. Ashley, we haven't heard you around these parts for ages. How are you, sir? Go ahead, please.
2: This is KG7BPX. I've been real busy. Real busy helping my stepdad with his one rental unit. The tenant that he had there totally destroyed the place. I can't believe it. I've never seen anything like this in my life. Never. I remember the tenant. He used to be really nice, a really nice person, but then he got off on the wrong foot, and we suspect, can't say for sure, but he ended up getting on the drugs and the needles and things like that, and he ended up with a warrant for his arrest for some reason, and the cops came over and busted out the window, and he wouldn't come out, and so they launched tear gas in the unit and then kicked in the front door, and he's off in jail. He's been there since May 18th. But, yeah, he totally trashed the place. He took a torch and tried to burn a hole through the fiberglass bathtub. He took concrete and dumped it down the drains, kitchen sink, bathtub, and all kinds of good stuff. What a disaster. The ceiling, like in most places, are made out of sheetrock. This particular rental is kind of like a cottage style. It's got tongue and groove car decking, you know, instead of sheetrock. Very nice looking stuff. And he decided to put the torch to that and put a big old burn mark. And you can't replace that unless you want to rip off your whole roof. So, you know, try to sand the burn marks out as best as possible, and oil primer and car, you know, deck stain and all that kind of stuff. This guy really, really trashed the unit. I mean, it's unbelievable. Oh, he also flooded the place, so like in the bathroom. underneath the flooring. Got rot going on in there, rot in the kitchen. Destroyed the hardwood floors in the living room. So that's what's been keeping me busy for the last couple of months. Matter of fact, I got to go over there again today. But anyways, that's what I've been up to. Fun, fun, fun, fun. So anyways, I'll turn it back over to you, Jack. Net Control, this is KG7BPX. Back to net.
0: Well, A, I'm certainly happy you're there to help your stepdad with that, but that is really, really unfortunate. Oh, my goodness, what a disaster. All right, well, the place is cleared out, and now you've got the work of demoing it, I guess, to whatever extent you need to get down to where you can start replacing things and rebuilding and refinishing and painting, and, oh, man, what a mess. All right, well, no wonder you haven't been around much. You are super busy. All right, well, do let us know what's going on with that, and keep us up to date if you can, when you can. KG7BPX, KI7RMU, good to hear you, Ashley, and good luck. 9:29 a.m., I'm Jack, KI7RMU. 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
0: All right, Jim, I've got you. Alec, I have you. Morris Station.
4: 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Alpha Delta 7, Whiskey Oscar, Harry.
0: All right, we've got Steve, we've got Harry. Who's next?
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0: All right, Jim, got you on the list as well. Jim, Deer Lake, good morning, sir. 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
6: Hey, good morning, Jack and everybody. Wow, I can't believe Ashley's story. I mean, I can believe it, but I mean, that is, Ashley's story is, whoa, that's quite a bit of damage that that guy did there. So, wow, I'm sorry, Ashley. that's a task. Anyway, here at Deer Lake, we got 72 degrees already this morning. It's going to be hot today, and with an AQI of 70 right now. And the lake is absolutely flat, and I'm crying in my beer. today the Kabara group, the radio group over here, Kabara, K-A-B-A-R-A, for those of you who don't know, it means Kamiak Butte Amateur Radio Association. And the Kabara group is like the SRG, only it's over here. And, anyway, they have a luncheon, just a social luncheon once a month, and today is the day. It's always the third Thursday, so Jane and I are going to go in Spokane. It's out in the valley tonight. We kind of spread them around the city so that people don't have quite so far to drive. And this one's out in the valley, and I've got a printer that I had that no longer is functioning, and so I found this cool place to recycle it, and the name of the place is the Junk Store, J-U-N-X-T-O-R-E, and looking at the pictures of it, it's going to be like going into a PCC, but more stuff, so we're going to have an interesting time checking that out after we have lunch. So that's our day today. Back to you, Jack. 7 days, everybody, and have a good one. This is Jim and Jane at Deer Lake, K7-PDZ.
0: Hey, real quick point of clarification there, Jim. The Junk Store, you said it's like PCC, Puget Consumer Co-op. I think you meant Re-PC. Is that correct?
6: Oh, yeah. Did I say PCC? Re-PC. Yeah. You know what I meant. Well, you know what I meant, not what I said. Take me for what I mean, not what I said. K7PDZ.
0: Oh, I was just cracking up because I was imagining you walking into PCC going, where can I recycle this printer? Oh, by the way, I've got the power cord and I've got some cartridges, too. And just give you that blank stare, what? Anyway, all right, I'm sure they'd help you out. They'd probably just spin you around and send you right back out to the parking lot. Jim, great to hear you. Have fun with the Kavar group. They're a nice group, aren't they? That's fantastic. Have a good luncheon. And say hi to Jane, won't you please? KF7AZV. Hi, Alec.
7: Good morning, Jack. And well, now I'm looking up what this PCC is. Very interesting. Can they move to Tacoma? And speaking of terrible tenants, we have some new neighbors on our street, and it's going swell. There's a word for this, I can't think of it right now, but basically the guy that used to own the home was, it's a duplex, it's out of place in our neighborhood, which I don't care too much about itself, but 50s-ish duplex, very flat house in a century home. Anyways, he was a bit of a slumlord, he was a complete and total jerk, basically the entire neighborhood knows that him and I were mortal enemies, and these new neighbors have moved into his house since he sold it and left, and I guess they're renters, but anyways, they've moved in, and I got a text from my neighbor right next door to me. They're on the other side of him, and he said, I miss the old neighbor, and he goes, but, let's hope it doesn't get to the point where you miss him, too. That'll be real bad, but basically, these folks have moved in. They have about 500 cars. They're blocking the fire hydrant. They're blocking the intersection. They have a giant RV that can't fit into the driveway of the house that is hanging out blocking the sidewalk. Needless to say, the 311 map is getting lots and lots of dots on their location very quickly. So I assume the city will supervise soon and have a chat with them about how to live in a shared neighborhood with other people. Can't block the intersection, can't block our fire hydrant, can't block our sidewalks. That's not allowed. Anyways, and while I'm on a negative rant here, I found this really cool Hertz meter on eBay. I've been on the hunt for one for quite a while. It's a read-style meter, so it takes in the AC voltage, and it uses resonance to make a little read on the front vibrate, and that goes up and down, and you can see what frequency it is. Anyhow, found it on eBay. It looked good. It was a really, really good price. It got here, and the person did a very bad job packaging it, and it looks like it got dropped on the way here, and one of the reads bent inside of it. Anyhow, I contacted the seller, and it was just like, hey, you know, not a full refund, but a partial refund on this, and we'll call it good, and I'll see if I can fix it, and hopefully it doesn't break. Anyways, they just insisted that they packaged it just fine, so nuts to them. I kept it, I fixed it, and I've left them a very negative review, which I very, very, very, very rarely do negative reviews. My philosophy for business and stuff has always been, it's not about what goes wrong, but how you handle that situation. I don't care if you bring the wrong steak to my table or whatever. I just care that when I point out, hey, a mistake has been made, you actually handle it. But when you turn around and say, back at me, well, you're going to get an honest review out of me. Anyways, but on the other agendas for today, I need to go grocery shopping. We need some produce. I used our cabbage last night for dinner. It was very yummy, but we are out. Oh, and I signed out, so that's my plan for the day. Groceries, folks. Everybody have a great day. This is KF7AZV. Thanks, Jack.
0: All right, and I like the fact that you mentioned the See It, Say It line for Tacoma. And that is Tacoma First 311. Looks like their website, tacoma.gov services. Yeah, that's great that you can actually report that kind of thing, because you do not want people blocking fire hydrants, first of all, and you just don't want them just littering the landscape with 500 cars and a big RV. It just doesn't sound right. Anyway, you can get storage for those types of things, by the way, of course, and maybe they need to do such a thing. Anyway, all right, Alec, well, good luck today, and wow, not much going on, in other words. Well, not much going on with Steve. I bet he's out walking Dozer, and he's got all kinds of things going, of course. N7GWG. Steve, good morning.
8: Good morning, Jack. I've got a little physics and electronic thing to talk about today. Some of you might know that Tesla has been building these two-passenger cyber cab. No steering wheel, no foot pedals, all automated for automated taxi service. However, what I didn't know is that they have stepped yet another foot into the future about wiring. There is no traditional wiring harness in this car. And where the first one to kind of start down this road was, of course, the much maligned Cybertruck, which, you know, you either hate it or love it. So anyway, they went from a 12-volt system to a full 48-volt system. What happens when you do that? You double the voltage, you know, I mean quadruple the voltage from 12 to 48, and you can cut the size of all your wiring to one quarter of the amount of copper, and deliver the same amount of power. This is the, you know, this is high school electricity, high school electronics. But they're the only manufacturers to ever do that. Now, the step they made with the CyberCab is that instead of having wiring coming from the main computer to, you know, the left or knob to make the window up and down, and so on and so on and so on, there is a loop of wire running at 48 volts through around the whole car, and there are little modules, so the same wire that handles the power, 48 volts and whatever current, also handles the signal, what do they call it, there's a name for it, you know, computer-wise, and so the troubleshooting, the electronics in that car is like in another world compared to what it was before. So this is just one more step into the future, you'll see this happen in other manufacturers, you know, down the road 4 or 5 years from now, I'm sure. N7GWG.
9: Hey, Steve, additionally, do you know if the Tesla CyberCabs are being stamped out on the GigaPress machines?
8: Oh, I would imagine, absolutely, and they've got permission now, and they're going to have a coming out party before the end of this month, and probably in Austin, Texas, first off, but they've also got paperwork and proper credentials to start in other cities as well. So, I'm sure stamping of the large parts of the car, yeah. It's, they aren't afraid to put their toe in new things, you know. I mean, somebody had to go to 48 volts. They've been talking about it for decades, you know. It's obvious the savings in wire size and wire weight and the handling of the power throughout a car. But, you know, so they've done it. So that means that all the little light bulbs have to be 48 volts. All the little motors have to be 48 volts. And so on and so on. But that's where we've gone. N7GWG.
9: All right. We'll be watching the rollout very closely in Austin there. All right. Well, thank you very much for the CyberCab update. Very curious. All right, Steve, have a great afternoon. Enjoy the rest of your morning, and thank you very much for dropping by at the 9 o'clock net, where it's now 9:42 a.m. I'm Jack K. Hines, 7RMU. Rebecca and I did the big switcheroo. She'll be sitting in today on the new net. Let's go talk to Harry, AD7WO. Hi, Harry.
10: Good morning, Jack, and everyone on the net. This is AD7WO, Harry. So far the morning's off to a good start. Trying to think of something to do outside. I have several things I need to do inside, but I can push that back a little bit. And I reconsidered my HF. I want to keep my HF. And I really want to try out. I've had it for several years now. sad to say. Discovery Lab 599 HF radio runs from 160 to 6 meters. And I've gotten it all set up with the batteries and everything, turns on and all that stuff. But I've never made a connection on it, and I'd like to, and it would be great to have a radio this small with HF available in my car. That'd be really cool. You can also put a tent on the roof and go camping, and I could have VHF and HF and all sorts of fun stuff. So, yeah, I just need to find the smallest, decent HF antenna I can, and let's see how well it works. I'll try it on the HF I have now, antenna, and see how well I can make a contact. It only puts out 10 watts. It's really small, very compact. It's like 30 millimeters thick, and if anybody else out there has ever used or tried one, I'd love to hear about it. Anyways, this is AD7WO. Everyone have a good day, and back to the net.
9: All right, Harry. Well, good luck with the 599. Yeah, it's a really curious radio. The thing is small, as you mentioned there. It is expensive, but, you know, I think for what you get, the feature set, I think it makes it all worthwhile. So, yeah, I definitely enjoy that radio. And let us know when you get it in the car and you're actually able to make some contacts. All right, let's go talk to Tim, KI7ZEI. Tim, good morning.
11: Good morning, indeed. It's going to be another beautiful day here in the Great Northwest. And unlike yesterday, I'm going to drink a lot more fluids than I did yesterday. I have still need to catch up and change that habit of mine, not kind of drinking enough. Anyway, yeah, I was just reading up on, with Steve's prompt there, reading up on the Tesla and the 48-volt footboard. So Tesla's been using CAN bus, which is a standard communication that all car manufacturers are using to communicate with accessories or what have you. And on the CyberCab, they're switching over to TDMA, which is Time Division Multiple Access, just a different mode of communication. But it's a lot faster, and so they can get around. It's got enough speed to handle, like, infotainment and that type of thing, where CAN bus is just designed for control and not necessarily that high-speed type of communication. Anyway, yeah, the switch over to 48 volts is pretty cool. Being able to run everything on one set of wiring is very cool. And I'm sure other manufacturers will eventually get using 48 volts because it does cut down on the gauge of wire that you need to use. And I don't think they're doing this on the CyberCab, but I know some car manufacturers are switching over to more aluminum wiring because, number one, it's less expensive, and it's also lighter weight, and when you reduce weight in the car, of course, that makes it more economical to run because it doesn't weigh as much, not moving around as much mass. You do have to use a little larger gauge wire, though, because, of course, aluminum is not as conductive as copper, but it's another effort to, you know, reduce cost and bring down weight. Anyway, the one thing that I wondered, I know a month or so there was, I think it's San Francisco, they had some kind of traffic accident or something. And I think it was the Waymo cab, but they had like a whole fleet of Waymo cabs that got stuck because of this accident. And I'm wondering, CyberCab and so forth, how the, you know, if there's some kind of an issue, fire or whatever, and the authorities need to move vehicles out of the way, how they handle that. So I'd be interested to learn about that sometime. Anyway, I turn it back to Ned, KI7ZEI.
9: All right, thank you so much, Tim. Yeah, that Waymo pileup, I think there was four or five of the Waymo cabs involved in that, and it was a mess, just tied up the traffic there locally pretty badly, but yeah, very interesting. Well, we'll see how the CyberCab turns out. The The public debut is coming up next month, it sounds like, in Austin, so we'll be watching the news, I suppose. Anyway, good to hear you, Tim. Enjoy the day. It's a fine, fine day here in the Northwest. Ooh, nice and sunny out there. All right, hey, let's see who else is out there for the 9 o'clock net, 9:48 a.m. I'm Jack KI7RMU. If you'd like to join us, call sign and name, please.
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13: India Tango.
9: I had you the first time, Eric, got you on the list. I've got WA7AD Mobile, I've got Eric, and I've got Dan there. That was Dan, right? W7OH?
12: Yeah, and I'm just going in the new tunnel downtown, so I'll be out for a bit, W7OH.
9: All right, yeah, that should be perfect timing there, Dan. All right, let's hold on. Okay, WA7AD, welcome back there, Triumphant Warrior from the Bigfoot 200 event down there. How are you doing, Michael?
12: Hey, good morning to you, Jack. Whiskey Alpha 7 Alpha Delta, Michael Movo in downtown Kirkland. Before I give you a 10-minute report on Bigfoot, I want to mention aluminum wiring. That is terrible. In the early 70s, for 2 years, they used it in houses, and it expands and contracts aluminum does greatly and will loosen up its fittings and cause fires. I can't see using it in cars at all. You'll have the same problem. Anyway, it was good. I'll send you a couple of photos, Jack. We went to Coldwater Lake. I left early on Friday. Got there and we set up, and I didn't unpack too much for a one-night stand. But I'll send you the photograph at midnight at Coldwater Lake. There was no parking. It was huge. There were people everywhere. It's amazing. It's like a big party. And then we packed up Saturday morning and went over to, actually Saturday about 11 we left. And went over to Klickitat. It's called the Klickitat because the Klickitat Trail crosses Highway Forest Service 22 at that point. And we set up there. I set up my tent on the back of my pickup truck and my cot inside. I'll send you photos of that. Had my 31-foot antenna off the trailer hitch. It was good, and this is kind of a side light, drop for a second. We've been promised porta potties for 10 years, and we actually had some. And Jack, these are brand new. I've never seen a brand new porta potty before. Wow. Anyway, we had, and but things didn't finish as great as they thought they were. They're supposed to be done by 10:30 on Monday night, and they weren't. People were dragging in. There were three people that finally got in at one and closed down. And then the interesting thing, we got up Tuesday morning. I got up at 6 and called in my car radio saying, "Hey, we're not going to set up the base station. We're taking it down." They said, "Oh no, you still have your radio on. There's two more people coming back the other way that couldn't make it." And they didn't get in until noon or 1. I left about noon, and we were setting up radios again and stuff. So it was, we didn't get a lot of sleep either. That's one of the things there. So I came home Tuesday night and slept, and I slept early last night. I finally slept a lot last night. Anyway, I don't want to talk too long, Jack. I'll send you some photos, and anyway, we learned a lot. Every year I learn a lot, and it's fun. But we're also very tired when we get done, so, because we're working 24 hours a day, doing the radio and doing reports on wind length and stuff. Anyway, Jack, thanks for this great net. Guess I won't see you at noon. Back to you, sir. Whiskey Alpha 7 Alpha Delta Mobile.
9: All right, well, it sounds like everything kind of worked out pretty much. Probably got some, like you say, probably a couple of more stragglers than you were hoping for. But, you know, it's a 200-mile race. That is crazy. Well, maybe when you send over the pictures, let me know how many people started and how many people actually finished the entire thing. Because I know the first leg is usually when a number of them drop off. But, yeah, more on that later. All right, welcome back, and I'm glad everything worked out. Sounds like a pretty good time. And yee-haw on the porta-potties, finally. That's awesome. All right, Michael, you take care. Catch up on your sleep today, maybe, huh? Get a little new nap in. K6IT, Simi Valley. Hey, Eric, what's going on down there?
13: Hey, guys. How's it going? This is K6IT. Yeah, sorry about the double call, but I'm on the simplex node, and I can never tell, you know, because people don't leave any time between the transmissions, so I have to kind of try and poke it when the carrier drops so I can get in. God, I'm so spoiled with the duplex nodes, but I got another QSO going on the duplex side, so I can't do that. Thank God for dual watch radios. Anyway, well, let's see. My jam session on Tuesday didn't happen because the guy got sick, so we're rescheduling it to sometime next week. But that did give me an opportunity to learn a new song. Yesterday, you'll appreciate this, I learned Hotel California. So I'm having fun adding that to my repertoire. And looking at these new TORUN, which stands for the only radio you need, the TORUN radio boards, it's pretty cool. It's made in Bangladesh. It's very innovative, and the guy is coming out with a Raspberry Pi Zero sized board, which lit up my interest because I wanted to make a portable All-Star node for quite some time, so I might just be able to make one. I have a DMR hotspot, just the same thing. It's just this little box, 1 inch by 2 inches long. It's great. Anyway, thank you for the net, and thank you for handling it this morning, Jack. This is K6IT, Simi Valley.
9: All right. Hey, great to hear there, Eric. Well, good luck with that small radio board. That sounds like an interesting project. Hey, real quick, so Hotel California, let's talk about the Eagles for just a moment, all right? Before you started figuring out the baseline for Hotel California, which is, you know, I imagine you probably figured that out pretty quickly, because you've probably heard the song in your lifetime how many times?
13: Oh, God. I was singing it in my sleep last night. Well, it's funny. It only has really two phrases. The verse with a kind of a little bit of a reggae feel to it. You know, the da da da da da da da da, and then it goes. Then it answers it da da da da da da da da. You know, so it's got this suspension in the first two measures, and then it answers it in the next two measures. And then, of course, the chorus reverses it. Instead of going up like da-da-da-da, the chorus goes da-da-da, da-da-da-da. So it's very, I mean, if you think about it, it's very mechanical. It sounds great, it's got a great groove, but basically it's got three phrases. This is K6IT.
9: All right, well, hey, I guess you'll figure it out when the singer gets back next week after getting over his slight illness there, but let us know how Hotel California goes. Yeah, I just, you know, of course, back in the day when the song came out, it was just a huge mega hit. It's still a huge mega hit since then. I hear that song, I can't listen to it anymore. I just can't anyway. I don't know why. Just heard it too many times. Anyway, all right, well, good luck, Eric. Great to hear you this morning. Thank you for dropping by. Let's see if he's out of the tunnel. W7OH, hi, Dan.
14: Well, good morning. Indeed, I'm now down by Michigan in East Marginal, almost Town Museum. And, yeah, boy, you're recovering some great things. Jim's dog, I think Jim's dog is named Dozer, and that's one of my aliases. I got it for... Well, I used it for cowboy shooting. I was Dozer Dan, or just Dozer. But I got the nickname from Ski Patrol, believe it or not. It had to do with how being on 360s on the ground, on the snow, that is, and just cautioning people when they're running the sleds about piles of snow, watching them pile it. And so he said, well, you're just like a Dozer. filed away and don't even notice it. So yeah, I used it as an alias for a number of things, even today. So when I hear dozer, I get that. Then I had to research where the term bulldozer came from, and the history is very vague. It was Earth's reference to the bulldozer, but man went into a war. So yeah, it may not be heavy machinery, because it kind of precedes that. Anyway, and then, yeah, the voltage, if you really think back, go back to the old Volkswagens in the 50s, there were 6-volt systems, not 12, and they were, you know, it worked, but, you know, wiring went to the lights, and that's about it, the engine, the lights, and of course now our cars have these already set data buses, but I'm glad they do that instead of trying to get wire for every circuit carrying load. Oh my gosh, that'd be horrible. There was something else you had. Oh, the baseline. I don't know if Eric's playing bass. It sounds like maybe he is. You got to look up Ellen Plays Bass. It's a young girl. Her father's a professional musician, guitar player. And she started playing bass very young, like 6 or 7. Absolutely amazing. On YouTube, just look up Ellen Plays Bass. She can play fretless bass, but she doesn't play upright. I think she's too small still, almost. I think she's big enough now, but she was too small to play upright bass. But wow, what a musician. She's going to do great if she pursues that. What else? I don't know. Oh, I'm on the way to meet me. I'm meeting friends from high school. That's a while ago. I have two of them I saw about 10 or 15 years ago when they remodeled the high school in West Seattle. And I went to see what the thing did. They left the exterior but reframed everything. Saw them 10, 15 years ago. And another guy I have not seen since high school. So I'm going this morning. Excuse me, they have a thing with them before my afternoon. I think that's about it. I know there's more, but I would let it go. And yeah, too many radios. Somebody asked yesterday, how many two radios? It's always N plus one. And now it's N plus one again. It's, thank God it's not logarithmic. 730-W7OH.
9: All right, Dan. Drive safe today. Hey, and have fun with your high school friends from the old days. Oh, that sounds like a lot of fun. Well, let's go back. Let's see if Eric is still monitoring down there in Simi Valley. K6IT. Sounds like Dan is thinking you might have some competition coming up there in the younger crowd. Ellen Plays Bass on YouTube. Eric, are you familiar with Ellen? All right, sounds like he's already moved away from the radio. Well, we'll ask him next time Eric checks in if he's heard Ellen Plays Bass. Sounds like she's pretty darn good. Boy, that's great. All right, well, thank you, Dan. Have a great day at the Museum of Flight. Thank you very much for all your volunteer efforts down there and elsewhere as well. All right, let's see what time it is. 10:01 a.m. I'm Jack K.I. 7RMU for the 9 o'clock net here on the PSRG repeater here in Seattle. If you'd like to join us, come ahead. Call, sign, and name.
15: 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KK7JL with an in and out.
9: Thank you for dropping by there, Tim. Have a fantastic Thursday. Nice to hear from you. More stations, please.
16: K308, good morning.
9: Hi there, Rich. I've got you. Anybody else?
17: KK7 PMI, Andy, and I'll be in and out.
9: Hey, Andy. Hey, long time no here. Great to hear from you today. I've got your IO. You have a fantastic Thursday. Who's next? Anybody else? Come ahead.
18: Hey, Visa. Why?
9: All right, stand by, Dan. Was somebody doubling with Dan, or was that an interrupt there?
19: This is Kilo 7, Juliet Uniform Mike, Bert.
9: All right, Bert, it'd be nice to catch up with you. Stand by, please. Anybody else? All right, let's hold right there. Tim, thank you very much for dropping by with your IO, KK7JL. Rich, good morning. I'm looking at the crazy antenna you put up last night. You sounded fantastic on the 9 p.m. net, but I'm trying to figure out what the item on the top that makes up that antenna is. K3OE, good morning.
16: Good morning, Jack. That's a Swiffer handle. I just looked over and I thought, hey, that Swiffer handle, that's aluminum, that'll work. Anyway, so it did work last night, which is a good thing. Jack, today is National Radio Day. I think we all know something about radios, so how about that? And, Jack, 48 volts. Well, I can tell you this. Since I upgraded my solar from 12 to 48 volts, just like Steve said, the cables for 48 volts, they are so small that you look at them and you say, hey, that can't work. That cable's going to burn up. No, it doesn't. The current on a 48 volt system is just totally different from our 12 volt system. So, yeah, way less copper and a lot more efficiency. Back to you, K3OE.
9: All right, well, thank you very much for the update on the antenna. And, you know, I even heard you say Swiffer handle, and I was looking at the photo this morning, and I thought, what in the world is that? I knew it was a handle of some sort, but I just could not remember Swiffer, so... Anyway, all right, well, thank you so much. Yeah, that's a really interesting thing. I cannot wait to see these cyber cabs. Very curious. Anyway, all right, you and Apollo have a fantastic morning and enjoy your afternoon a little bit later there, Rich. And we'll be listening for you on the new net, which I will not be hosting. KK7IJZ filling in for me, and I'm filling in for her. All right, appreciate that. Say hi to Apollo. Andy dropped by, KK7PMI with an IO, KB7RYY. Dan, good morning. Dan, you're breaking up. Try again.
7: YY, looking for a signal check.
9: I've got you on Lake Forest Park only at this point, but try to go ahead.
7: Okay, I'm going to turn around and kind of face Lake Forest Park. I'm in the canyon of Vasa Creek. It's very dry. FCRs, yes, 6 or 7 years ago, I was where N7VLX was, and was saying, oh my God, to these FCRs, KB7RYY.
9: Well, you are the king of SDRs. So what is the most recent model that you bought? I think it's SDR Play, the newest version. Is that right?
7: Yeah, I'm a little behind on them. I moved behind a tree. Oh, well. RSP-1B from SDR Play. You know, those things, I can look at the whole band. If you're wondering how I drop in on you, I don't depend on a scanner. I just look at the whole band and see what's popping up, KB7RYY.
9: Yeah, well, that's what's so great about them, is you instantly identify what you're seeing, so that's great. All right, well, Dan, have a great hike. Enjoy that day. Fantastic. All right. Let's go talk to Bert, KK7JUM. Bert, how are you, sir?
20: Good morning, Jack. KK7JUM here at the home abode, just below the KUOW tower here in Seattle, Washington. Trying to work from home, recovering from my fourth transurethral resection of bladder tumor, this time they didn't go easy on me, so it's taking a little bit more to recover from it. Not going to be on the bike soon, not soon enough. just want to be back out there, man. Look at that gorgeous weather. And the air is so crisp and clear. August and fall, it's a really great time to be on that bicycle commuting. Yeah, I've been off the air a bit, just trying to take and recover from this. My cancer care team is all gung-ho. And, of course, I don't know if people have heard, but those mRNA, messenger RNA treatments are a real thing. and they're happening and getting approval, and so I'm not in line for that. I'm not part of any of those research studies. I'm just going to do the what's known as gemcitabine, and I can't pronounce the doxy, whatever it is. It's a two-step approach to the treatment after they've removed the tumor. I can't thank you guys enough for all your support, and just wanted to take and touch base with you, Jack, because, you know, I hit and miss to the Monday night check-in net, and I'm recovering, so back to the net, KK7JU1.
9: All right, Bert, we'll rest up, listen to the doctors, as I know you do, and hey, get back on your feet, and then eventually get back on your bicycle. Super great to hear you. I was concerned about you. I knew you'd gone for the last surgery there. But, you know, the research now in the mRNA treatments is just incredible. They made some big announcements the other day, too. So, moving forward on that, that's great. Anyway, good to hear you, my friend. And do let us know if you do need anything. Oh, by the way, working from home, they don't have you working full-time, right? You're working part-time, I hope. Back to you, Bert.
20: KK7G, I'm returning. I'll tell you what, if there's anything I can do after I recover from this, maybe I'll get into politics and try to help out with this, family leave, medical leave stuff, because anybody who's battling cancer, which there are a lot of us out there, one big block of time off from work really doesn't cut it, but I'm working with my place of work. I'm retiring anyway, as a lot of people know. I don't know if I'm going to retire even earlier or what I'm going to do, but we're taking it week by week, month by month. But just a whole block of time off. That works if you're recovering from something catastrophic, but any of these treatments where you're battling cancer, you go back in for another dose over and over again, and it cuts back on your hours. So anyways, something for my political platform when I become a politician, Jack. KK7J, you went back to net.
9: All right, well, obviously these are real concerns for real people that we know and care about. So thank you so much. Hey, Bert, great to hear you, my friend. Do let us know if you need anything. You know, and we are always here, as you know, three times a day and in between, too, if you just reach out to us. And you know that. All right, KK7JUM, KI7RMU, 10 minutes past the top of the hour, 10 a.m. for the 9 o'clock net. Let's see who else is out there. If you'd like to join us, call, sign, and name.
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9: All right, very good, Ben. Stand by, please. More stations for the 9 o'clock net. Come ahead. All right, let's hold there. Let's go back to Alec for his comment. KF7AZV. Alec, go ahead.
1: Thank you, Jack, and hopefully this doesn't stray into the talking about politics too much, but Bert, you don't have to become a politician to make a good change in things. Back when 2018, I guess, yeah, or 18, the Fair Labor and Standards Act for Washington in 2018, the same year the federal government also did a FLSA as well. But for the Washington version, if you go, you know, when there's things like this happening, if you write a very well-worded letter with, which humanizes it and tells what you experience as a person, that can end up making a difference. I'm actually, if you look up my name, I do show up under the actual legal filings for the FLSA.
7: of 2018, basically explaining how large corporations were actually abusing the existing overtime system for salaried employees in a way that they ended up being paid for work actually at less than minimum wage in a legal way. So yeah, that was actually used. So you don't have to become a politician because nobody likes them, but you can make a change. So you know, write a good letter and explain what you've experienced, and that can make a change. That's it for me. KSFNZB.
9: All right, thank you very much, Alex. There you go. Hey, let's go up to Cache Bay, Ontario. Ben, hey, how are you doing today? Go ahead, please.
21: BE3FBX. Actually, I was an internet. I'm driving to work right now. In the middle of nowhere. I just wanted to let everybody know that the talk tuning radios, the BLC radios, work great in rural areas too. They're amazing. Dropping that. BE3F.
9: All right, Ben. Hey, drive safe, and hey, talk to you again soon sometime. That's the first time I've heard Ben here on a PSRGNet, BE3FBX. All right, fantastic. Anybody else for the 9 o'clock net? Come ahead, call, sign, and name.
20: And some of the Alexa to recheck, Jack.
9: All right, Greg and Ken Moore with a recheck. Go ahead, please, Greg.
20: Yeah, just a quick shout-out to Dan. I heard Dan on a little bit ago, KB7RYY, on the SDR stuff. So I've been kind of keeping in touch a little bit and listening to his reviews of some of that stuff. But anyway, I wanted to let you know that I have been on the WebSDR website and listening to a bunch of these different SDR sites, and it's pretty amazing, actually. You can cover every single band there is around most of the world and pick up this stuff, and it's a lot of fun to experiment with tuning these things and actually experimenting. So anyway, just wanted to let you know I've been working on that. It's a lot of fun. It's interesting stuff. Like you said, a hobby of a thousand hobbies. Anyway, back to you, Jack, and some VLX.
9: All right. Hey, thank you so much, Greg. Yeah, WebSDR is an incredible resource. Wow. And trying to plumb the depths of that in an afternoon, that would be a year and a half of afternoons, evenings, mornings, and any other time you get. Boy, there's just so many stations out there. Incredible. Anyway, all right. Thank you so much, Greg. Good to hear you there again. 10:15 a.m. I'm Jack KI7RM. I'm here with call last call now for the 9 o'clock net. Rebecca's coming up at noon. So let's do last call. Any other stations, call sign, and name. All right, I want to thank all of you for joining me on the August 20th, 2026, 9 a.m. Thursday morning net. I'd like to thank the Puget Sound Repeater Group for the use of the repeater. For more information about our group, check out our website, psrg.org, and of course our Facebook discussion group page. As I mentioned, the new net with Rebecca coming up in just a little while, and Matt, KI6KTE, will be hosting the 9 o'clock net tonight. We've been hosting daily nets for over 30 years. They are a great opportunity to test your equipment. Remember, if you don't test your equipment, we can't hear you. This is Jack, KI7RMU. Good morning.

0: Hello, everybody. This is Rebecca, KK7IJZ. And it's noon. It's time now for the PSRG Noontime Net. I'll be your net host for this noon net. It's just kind of a check-in. See what y'all are getting into for this lunchtime. What are you eating? What are your radio projects? What are you up to the last days of summer? So this is a net operated by the Puget Sound Repeater Group. We host three nets a day, 9 a.m. noon and 9 p.m. And Jack, KI7RMU, so gracefully switched with me today. So here I am. This is KK7IJZ. Let's get this net started. Call sign and name, RF, and internet.
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0: 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I have Michael, WA7AT. And who was that who I was doubling with?
2: Copy my Wi-Fi. Kimmel Mike Zero Quebec, KM0Q, Darren with an IO.
0: Darren, where have you been? With, I understand that you have an IO, but hello. Yes. Where have you been? Real quick. 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
2: Stuck here in this stupid nursing home, broken ankle. Can't get it healed for some reason. I don't know. Went to the doctor yesterday and I was having a little trouble with it, and they popped the bandage off and blood started pouring out of this wound, and now I can't put weight on it again. They wrapped it all up and now I got to go to the doctor again Monday. I ought to just tell them to chop my leg off and put a prosthetic leg on and the heck with it. Get the hell out of this place. I want to get back to living. I don't know how well that prosthetic would work, but it'd be better than this. Been here since the end of April. Back to you there, as KM0Q.
0: Oh, Darren. Oh, I'm so sorry that that's happened to you. That's so tough. Anyway, I get it. Hopefully this next doctor's visit will give you some sort of peace of mind. It's good to hear from you, Darren. Don't be a stranger, and I'm sorry that you're going through this. 7-3. I'll go ahead and go back up to Mike, and 7-CVN, please come ahead with your noontime report.
3: Hey, everybody. Oh, boy, are people crazy out there today. Good freaking grief. I'm glad I have a dash cam, because I can prove this stuff. There's a video to my stories. So, going down I-5, coming up on Columbian Way, which is my exit. Right as we're climbing up the hill, right before you drop down, you guys know where it's at. These teens, their traffic has stopped, and all of a sudden two teens jump out of this car and start running ahead of their friends in the car. Which cell phones start popping out and recording these two girls running down the side of the freeway. And then when traffic started moving, their buddies had to pull over to pick them up. Wow, talk about a way to get somebody hurt or killed. Then off of Columbian Way, some guy decides to jump a curb right in front of me. Nearly T-boned him. I hit the brakes really hard, and he thought that was the okay to go. Good grief, people. That's not what I wanted to talk about. It really isn't. There was also some traffic issues out in Tacoma, but I'm not here to talk about traffic today. So, today is my Friday. I'm the boss, so I'm here at work a little bit early, which is kind of cool. I like being the boss. The crew seems to like when I'm the boss, too. I run a pretty good ship, so that's always cool. It's always fun, and it gives me a little extra pay, which is always nice. And then, tomorrow, I get to load up the trailer, and get ready for the first train show of the season, which is up in Snoqualmie. We're having, so Snoqualmie has a little celebration of, they call Snoqualmie Days. Excuse me, got a little hiccups going on here. And during Snoqualmie Days, it's a big, you know, all city, all, well, I guess Snoqualmie's more of a town than a city, but it's an all hands kind of event. Everybody has some fun. There's vendors, there's music, there's food. All in all, it's a pretty good time. And in the City Hall building, there will be a model railroad display, which is what my club puts on. Yeah, so I'm going to be doing that. I'm going to get ready for that tomorrow. And that's about all I got. Drive safe, people. Don't do anything crazy. Don't do anything stupid unless you're in a controlled environment, and the freeway is not said controlled environment. CBN, back to the net.
0: Well, Mike, I am sorry to, I'm sorry that today was the day that you found out that people are real dumb. Especially teens. Teens can be real dumb. you know, what hormones will make you do? Anyway, Mike, that's so cool about the Snoqualmie Fest. I love it. And Snoqualmie Days, I think you said it was. And make sure, I don't know if you're on social media, but you, if you are, please put that information on the Facebook group. We'd love to come out and see trains. You know that there is, I mean, I wouldn't even call it a Venn diagram. You know that there is a circle that includes both ham radio and trains. So, yeah, that's awesome. Let us know how it goes. I look forward to hearing about your weekend. 7-3 and happy Friday. Woohoo! This is Rebecca KK7IJZ. Next on the list is Michael in Kirkland. What'd you say, Michael? WA7AD? Please come ahead with your noontime report.
1: Hey, good afternoon, you Rebecca, and everybody listening at Whiskey Alpha 7 Alpha Delta, Michael here in Kirkland, just north of downtown. And I'm on my 991 today instead of my 2890. Anyway, I'm just unpacking from the Bigfoot in the basement here. Slowly unpacking the truck. I'm still tired, so don't get enough sleep at this Bigfoot 200 doing the radio. So that's all from here. Thanks for doing the net. It's hot out already. I just walked out in the sunshine. It's warm already. So that's all I have, Rebecca. Thanks for doing that. Everybody have a safe day. Whiskey Alpha 7 Alpha Delta.
0: Well, Michael, I'm glad that you had a great Bigfoot weekend. That's awesome. And thank you so much for your service. Yeah, everyone always remember that ham radio is a service. So anytime you have the opportunity to volunteer and you can or you feel like it, please do. With fun things like the Bigfoot race, a 200-mile foot race. Can you even imagine? Woo! Anyway, but yeah, 7-3, Michael. Have a good day and rest, rest, rest. This is Rebecca KK7IJZ. You're listening to the Noontime Net here on the PSRJ repeater system. 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
7: Kilo, Foxtrot, Zero, India, Uniform, Mike, KF, Zero, IUM, and this is Kevin in Colorado.
6: Awesome. Got you on the list, Kevin. And who was that who doubled with Kevin? All right, I've got a WOC. Who was that station?
9: This is Kilo Golf 7, Whiskey Oscar Charlie. Dave and King sit with an iPhone.
6: That's your IO, Dave in Kingston. I'm going to go ahead and draw a line there and go back to the top to Tim. Hey, Tim, what are you up to? KI7ZEI, KK7IJZ.
10: Right now, I'm sitting in my car outside of my storage unit, one of my storage units, my new storage unit, the big 10 by 30 foot storage unit. Anyway, I'm going to tell you a little story, a little segment of a big story, but just a little segment. Yes, the freeway is not designed, it's not a controlled environment. I had a friend that I helped get out of the hospital a couple of days ago. She's not in good shape, not very good. Her prognosis is not good. And I was trying to help her out. And anyway, she went down to stay with some friend in Lacey area. And I got a call from her yesterday, could I come down there and see if I could help her find a place to spend the night, whatever. She'd been sleeping in her car overnight, I guess. Anyway, so I get down there, traffic was bad, it was mid-morning, and it took me 2 hours to get from Shoreline down to where she was in Lacey. And she's very cantankerous, totally uncooperative. And I says, okay, I'll help you get into a motel tonight. She had a place picked out. She says, oh, this isn't too far away. It's only $29 a night. $29. Oh, yeah, sure. I'm sure there's motels that are $29. So anyway, I followed her there. We drive up to this very nice-looking hotel, and I go, this does not look like a $29 a night place. Anyway, so I finally got her to go inside, and sure enough, $147 was their lowest price room. And I says, this is not going to work. I'm not going to pay that kind of money for one night or half a night or anything. So she says, oh, there's this other place Tumwater nearby. It's only $29 a night. And I go, okay, fine. I'll follow you there. So she gets on the freeway, heading south, and I told her, you know, I'm going to be following you, so just, you know, stay so I can follow you. She paid absolutely no attention to that. She's weaving in and out of traffic, going over into this fast lane, driving there for half a minute, passing some cars, going back into the middle lane, going back over into the slow lane. So I'm trying to keep up with this, and I'm very low-key, easy on the gas pedal, never used the brake kind of guy. So I'm kind of, you know, a little out of my element. I mean, I know how to drive fast, you know, but I'm a guy, but anyway, so I kept up with her, and finally I pulled ahead of her. She was almost to Centralia, and I was running low on EV power to get back to Seattle, so I kind of pulled in front of her and kind of almost forced her off the next off-ramp. We pulled into a gas station. I filled up her gas tank for her. It was not cheap. I gave her some money, some bills, enough to pay for a motel for a night or two, and I says, you are on your own. There's nothing more I can do to help you, because she just was not cooperating. Anyway, that's how my day went yesterday. Today is going better, because I'm not anywhere near Olympia. KI7ZEI.
6: Well, Tim, there you are. Just helping out friends. That's too bad that, that's too bad that your friend is having some issues that she's not helping herself with. That's tough. It's tough to deal with that with a friend. But Tim, thank you so much for always being willing to lend a helping hand. Just know that it does not go unnoticed. I appreciate you and all that you do for so many people here. And always helping out the ladies in need. But Tim, Olympia is a wonderful place. You should go there sometime just on your own. Just by yourself, just on your own. 7-3 Tim, have a great day, enjoy the sunshine. Next on the list is KI40ZQ. Please come ahead with your Tennessee report.
5: Thank you there. It's Kilo India 4 Oscar Zulu Quebec, KI40ZQ. Well, we got 84 degrees in here, and just sitting here and got my 2-meter radio going, and we're listening and monitoring it, and 10 meters, it's dead. It is. But there's nobody on there talking. I mean, 10 meters is going. But anyway, not much here. Just, like I said, just got my 2-meter radio going and everything, and got it turned down so I can hear the net. So, but anyway, everything here is doing good. So I'm going to turn the net back over to you. Kilo India 4, Oscar Zulu, Quebec, back to net control.
6: So Kilo India 4, Oscar Zulu, Quebec. I got that. But yeah, have a great day out there in beautiful Tennessee. this is a gorgeous part of the country. But yeah, take care of yourself and be safe out there. 7-3, I hope to hear from you again. We had an IO from Greg and 7VLX. And next on the list is KG7WOC. I think I did that right. KG7WOC. Please come ahead with your report. Oh, I'm sorry, they were an IO. Then let's go to Kevin. KF0IUM. KF0IUM, please come ahead with your report.
8: 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This is KF0IUM, and I'm coming to you through All-Star Node. And it's 102 right now in Colorado. We're supposed to get afternoon rain showers, but we'll see what happens as it goes. Sitting out here on my balcony, a friend of mine told me about this, so I figured I would listen in and check and see what it's all about. So, back to Net Control. This is KF0IUM, clear.
6: Who is that third-party traffic? Did I hear something in the background there? Back to you, Kevin.
8: It may have been the neighbor's radio, because I'm out on my balcony, so that might be what you heard. He's also a ham, but he's taking care of search and rescue right now. So, back to Net Control.
6: Oh, well, awesome. Well, welcome. 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And I hope to hear from you again. Have a wonderful day, and thank you again. Yeah, thank you and your neighbor for your service. That's awesome. Search and rescue. Yeah, 73. This is Rebecca KK7IJZ. 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

0: 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And I hope to hear from you again. Have a wonderful day, and thank you again. Yeah, thank you and your neighbor for your service. That's awesome. Search and rescue. Oh, yeah, 7-3. This is Rebecca KK7IJZ. 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

0: Alrighty, Spaghetti, I'll draw a line right there and go back to the top to Alec. What'd you say, Alec? KF7AZV, how are you? And Maddie and Maggie. Over to you. Hey, Ken.
1: Actually, we're doing a test here. I'm in Fred Meyer right now. Maggie and Maddie are at home. We'll see how destroyed the house is when I return. But yeah, I'll be quick. I'm out grocery shopping and picking up some soda here at Fred Meyer's, so, and a container for ice for our fridge. Well, freezer anyway. Anyways, thought I'd just make sure I popped in and said hello. So thanks for running the net, Rebecca, and hopefully everybody has a fantastic day. Oh, and actually, on that note, it is pretty darn nice outside. The thermometer in my car said 76 when I pulled up here, so pretty darn good, I'd say. Anyways, thanks, Rebecca, and have a good day. This is KF7AZV.
0: Well, have fun shopping at Fred Meyer, one of my favorite stores. I love grocery shopping. I especially love going grocery shopping when I travel. I just love seeing other stuff at places, too. But yes, Fred Meyer, soda and ice. Have a great day, Alec, and thank you so much for all that you do, of course. You're awesome. 7388, all the numbers, and 38 to Maggie and Maddie. Next on the list is K7TTY. Bill Walkie Talkie, please come ahead with your noontime report.
2: Okay, I'm not sure if I have to wait for the squirrel tail to time out to reset or not, but I'll just go ahead. K7TTY, Bill and Renton. Yeah, I'm just on one of my two Baofeng radios, UV, what, 21Rs or something like that. These are probably one of the best radios I ever had. They are two bands displayed at once, 220 megahertz, 144 and 446. Completely frequency agile. Both my walkie-talkies have both the stock antennas, which are about 8 inches tall, plus these that are about, 15 inches tall. A little higher gain. So I've got a variety of antennas that are both BNC and screw-on, which also kind of complement my other ICOM radios. The ICOM radios have had around for many, many years, the ICOM T7Hs, which I think I don't know. Those are antiques, I guess. I'm surprised they're still working. I've got three of them. The batteries all still work. They all work together. They're only one frequency at a time, 440 and 2 meters. But they have served me well over the years. So between them and these radios, I'm kind of thinking, well, do I want to keep all three of those radios, or should I donate them or offer them for sale or make them available?

available to younger hams just getting on amateur radio. I'm not sure what the solution to that is. I'll have to check into a local club.

0: Well, Bill, that sounds like, you know, a good decision to make. And I know that people kind of focus on the youth and the young hams, but I think that the real focus could be on new hams in general, or people that don't have the means or the funds to get, you know, new to them radios. So, yes, spread the wealth. Spread the love. Spread the ham radio love. Absolutely. And that's what we do. Just keep on passing it down. And, enjoy your Balfongs. Enjoy Renton. Have a beautiful day out there. And thank you so much for checking in to the net. And I appreciate your generosity. That's awesome. And, have fun out there. 7-3 Bill. And there are lots of great clubs in the area, especially, like, on that side, there's, like, the Lake Washington Ham Club, and, so keep up, and we always do in-person events, so maybe even bringing some of the radios that you're thinking about passing along to some of the in-person events. But, hope to hear from you soon, and you'll get to hear about them on the net for sure. 7-3 Bill, next on the list is Amy. Hi, Amy. How are you and your mommy doing? 33KB9IQX, please come ahead with your Chicago report.
1: Well, good afternoon, Rebecca. Oh, my God, it's so good to hear your voice. Anyway, I'm very 33 to you. Not anyway. What am I saying? Oh, but to continue, let's see. I'm not sure how, you'll have to give me a audio report, please. I'm not sure how good this mic is. I have a suspicion this might not be the best. But I think I am getting in to the net. And, I have to tweak this all-star note a little bit. But, yes, the big news is that my mom's cataract surgery in her one eye went off without a hitch. Everything went swimmingly. And she's recovering. She's resting. She's just kind of napping and chilling. She's very good at that, actually. So that's what's happening. And I am up here in the radio room. I made it one of my goals this time around is to declutter it a little bit. It's not like super cluttered, but it's starting to get to the point of like, it'll get worse. So I'm going to try to stave that off. I've got some things that I just don't need anymore. Toss the things that need to be tossed. Maybe find new homes for the things that need to have new homes found for. So that's what I'm doing. I also put the air conditioner unit in the window up here because the central air doesn't get up to the second floor very well. And I noticed there was some water, so I had to re-tilt it so that it's sending the water outside instead of inside. Thanks for doing the net, Rebecca. So good to hear you, and so good to hear everybody else. KB9IQX.
0: Well, Amy, have fun out there. Oh, and as far as, so I'm not the best person to give a sound report. Why can't I think of it? It's right on the tip of my, a transmission report. I'm like, if I can hear you, Charlie Mike 5, A+. So, there is kind of like hum on your end, but it doesn't distract me. I have a feeling that, I'm sure that people will give their input, and maybe even after the net, calling out to do a sound check with somebody. I know that John, K9JEB, is good about sound checks, so maybe he's listening and can give you a sound check. Amy? Uh, Because of that hum, from my standpoint, I'm going to give you, I'll do a Charlie Mike 4.63. I'll do a 4.63 because I can hear your beautiful voice, but there is that ring or that hum in the background. Maybe it's the mic, but we'll see. Charlie Mike 4.63. There you go. 88 and 73, Amy. Thanks for taking care of your mommy. You're the best. Have fun decluttering. All right, this is Rebecca, KK7IJZ. Let's continue on with the net. Call sign and name, RF, and internet.
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0: Hey, Rich, got you on the list, you and Polo. 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
0: Hey Paul, K7PJP, please come ahead with your report.
8: Hey Rebecca, I hope you're doing well. Just a second here. All right. Quite a day. Just running around earlier, some errands, and not too much to share. I was just going to say, I'm a big fan of the, they call plain language radio checks, where you just say what you hear. There's like, the loud and clear is the easy or the most typical one, but like good, we describing what you hear without judgment works really well. Just, I hear a hum. If it's a loud hum, you say that, but not, that works best. The Charlie Mike system was designed for telephone networks, not computers, not radio, so it's weird that that became adopted. I've never understood quite why. I think maybe because they were trying to go past the old, 5, 9, or what have you. Just easier to, 4 or 5 doesn't mean anything, because there's the peculiarities, and knowing what is happening often is the only way to provide the knowledge to the person you're giving the radio check to be able to address the problem. Like, oh, there's a slight hum. Well, people can know, like, hey, that's a problem. That could be a power supply or something else, because otherwise a number doesn't give you a lot of that reference. That's just my view. I think it works best because then you're just like, this is what I'm hearing. And you don't have to be like, if it is unlistenable, you can say that, but if it's moderate, you don't, there you go. I don't know, it's a Thursday. What else can I say? K7PJP back to net.
0: Thank you so much, Paul. I couldn't agree more. I always just think, if I can hear you, A plus. You sound great. Love it. Yeah. But yeah, I get it. And yeah, because the Charlie Mike score, it's just silly. I just said it just to be silly, just so you know. And yeah, but anyway, yes. Thank you for your input. I appreciate it. And yeah, I usually, you know, if I can hear you, A plus. Paul, have a great day, and thank you so much for checking in. I always appreciate your input. 7, 3, and 88, and all the numbers, really. Next on the list is Gail in Kyle, Texas, and Hank. Hey, Hank. K0ECK33, Gail, please come ahead with your report.
9: Hello, Rebecca. Every time I think, you know, I need to find Rebecca doing the net. I do. And here you are. Yay. Well, not much to say about the gardening thing. I don't know. I've been letting other people take care of it. I've been eating too many herbs, although I got to go pick some. A lot of the things have gone to seed. Need to cut all the seeds off. Been bad that way. Hank wants me to figure out how much applesauce to put in a cake he wants. But because it calls for 6 cups of apples, I figure out how much applesauce would be equivalent to 6 cups of apples. I think maybe a cup and a half at the very most. Otherwise, I'll make the cake swim too much. Anyways, but that'll be fun. I'll enjoy that. And other than that, things are just kind of going along. Kay's on her way home. She went to Longview to help her ex-mother-in-law with stuff, and got all that stuff done. Saw her hairdresser, and she doesn't live in Lake Charles. She lives
10: how close is she?
9: Anyway, that's about all that's going on with us. It's hot. At least, like yesterday was only 101, whereas it was 108 in Dallas, so that was how it is, and that's better than 108 degrees. All right, well, I'm going to hand the mic to Hank, if he can say what he wants to you, and hi to everybody who is here.
0: I'm ready, Hank.
10: Hey, beautiful person. I'll tell you what, one of these days, how far do you live from Lake Charles? We're sort of in that in-between there. So, we have a friend that lives 30 miles from Lake Charles, and so we wondered how far you live from there. WA0 Tango Alpha X-ray. Hello, Miss Rebecca.
0: Hey, Hank. So Lake Charles is probably like 3 hours. Not 3 hours. Probably like 2 hours. Maybe even less. I'm trying to think. A friend of mine that I go and visit lives in Lancaster, which is close to Lake Charles. Let's say almost 2 hours. So Baton Rouge is about 2 hours east of Lake Charles, let's say. But yeah, it's not too far. And especially like if I go to like Baton Rouge to Lafayette, which takes 5 seconds. From Lafayette, it's a little over an hour to Lake Charles. I'm trying to think, Lancaster, like Iway, Lancaster, that area. Anyway, yeah. I don't know when the next time I'll be in Louisiana is, but Hank. It's so good to hear from you and Gail. I'm sorry that this year wasn't the best garden. I'm sorry that this year wasn't the best garden year for the two of you, but there's always next year, and there's also always winter vegetables, too. I know that Gail likes kale, and, yeah, well, enjoy your applesauce cake, and it's good for, to hear from both of you. 73 and 88 to you both, and 33, Gail. This is Rebecca, KK7IJZ. We have an IO from KM70MN, and then we have an N from Rich and Polo. Good afternoon to K3OE, KK7IJZ.
11: Good afternoon, Rebecca. And Andy, of course. I'm sure Andy is close by. Polo and I had a fine walk this morning. Oh, these cool temperatures are so nice. My son in Oklahoma, he has a big event going on today because they're getting their house AC replaced. And boy, oh boy, they're looking forward to that because it's been over 100 degrees there for days on end. And the old one just wouldn't happen anymore. So that is good news. So not much else going on. Got my food shopping done, and I just fed Polo, and I'm fixing myself lunch, and it's just a wonderful day. Back to you, K3OE.
0: You know what? Andy's right next to me. She's sleeping away. My little old potato's just sleeping. But, yeah, it has been a beautiful day. It's perfect. I love this sort of in-between, summer and fall in-between weather. Now that it's getting cooler, it's making me... Woo! I love it, knowing that it's getting colder. I love it. Well, you and Polo have a wonderful, wonderful day. And I'm glad that they're getting their air conditioning replaced, fixed. Ugh, 100-degree weather. Woo! You can have it. Rich, have a great day and give Polo so many kisses for me. 73 and 88. Next on the list is Mike from Indiana. Mike from Indiana, how are you doing today?
12: Good afternoon from Indiana there, Rebecca. Hope everybody's having a great start to their Thursday. Well, I guess good afternoon out that way now in some spots. Going on four here already. It's hard to believe we have days already shot. Oh, man, time flies by when you're having fun, I guess. Or it just comes with old age. God, it's in the 70s here. Low 70s and sun shining outside right now, so... Pretty good, like, summer-type, fall-type day here in eastern Indiana. But, yeah, we're dealing with a lot of the rain and flooding around here. I know, I haven't checked my rain gauge yet, but I'm sure we got over 5 inches of rain easily. So, there was some bridges up north of us here that was peaking out at 25.2 or 4 feet. So... they said if he said the bridges would be wiped out and swept off. So I hope everybody up north is doing good in Indiana or whoever's in the flooded areas there. But I just want to say hello there, Rebecca. Everybody take care out there and have a great Thursday. And 73 from Indiana, Whiskey Julie and Mine Echo.
0: Well, thank you so much for your check-in, Mike. And, yeah, I hope everybody's doing okay with those floods, too. So much is going on. Life, what are we going to do? But, I hope everyone's doing okay, and thank you so much for taking time to check in. I appreciate it, and have a great day out there in eastern Indiana. 73. Next on the list is Kirsten, KJ7BCH. How's it going, Kirsten?
13: It's KJ7BCH. Things are going good. I'm just chilling, and I haven't been on radio for quite some time. Just listening in on everybody and checking things out.
0: Well, that's awesome, Kirsten. What have you been up to this summer? And whenever you end with your transmission, please end with your call sign. Back to you, Kirsten, KK7BCH, KK7IJZ.
13: Yeah, I'm sorry, I'm kind of out of practice here. I'm from Everett, Washington, and I personally am ready for some rain. Been decluttering stuff in my office and in my bedroom, and hope to see the end of the tunnel here. KJ7BCH, that's it. Thanks.
0: Well, good luck with that, Kirsten and Everett. Yes, the never ending. It's never, never ending. Never, never ending. Ah, the decluttering. Oh, the life of a ham radio operator. The perpetual, the perpetual decluttering. We sure do love stuff, don't we? Anyway, well, don't be a stranger, Kirsten. Check in. And, 33, and have a wonderful day out there in Everett. And I could always use some rain. Where there is rain, there are clouds. I am the queen of darkness. I am the queen of darkness. But, Kirsten, 73 and 33, and have a great day. All right. This is Rebecca, KK7IJZ. 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
15: Tell me all garbled.
0: Hey, Don in St. John's, I've got you on the list. I know that you're usually mobile. Did you want to go ahead or wait in queue?
15: Go ahead. I'm a great good area here, and I'm not too far away from the repeater, and I got a great signal into it. So you go ahead and take your caller, the 01XH.

0: Town in St. John's. Please come ahead with your report.
1: Hey, don't know what happened that time, Rebecca, but everything got sort of locked up in there. But you're in there now. Yeah, if you want to say it's down in St. John's here, we got the bit of rain just started recently. It's about 20 degrees here. And a bit on the humid side. Anyway, we're looking for a good weekend, but look what I think. Tomorrow and Sunday. So we're going to enjoy that and everything. Good to hear everybody in there this afternoon. And as usual, always check in here. And it's 1721 hours here in St. John's. No further traffic. We're back at 7:30. God bless to everyone. Bye, Sage.
0: Well, thank you so much, Don. I appreciate your check-in, and we'll stay out there and have a wonderful dinner. And, yeah, enjoy the rain. I'm jealous. All right, this is Rebecca KK7IJZ. 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
5: Golf Mike 5, Charlie Alpha Romeo. Golf Mike 5, Charlie Alpha Romeo. Carrie in Motherwell, Scotland.
0: Got you on the list, Carrie. Jeff, was that you who I doubled with?

0: All right, I'm going to draw a line there and go back to the top to Mike. Sounds like he's on the road. What'd you say, Mike? KB8BLY, KK7IJZ.
1: Yeah, hi, Rebecca. Actually, no, I'm in T5 right now. I'm looking right at the Space Needle. It doesn't look like they have a flag up there. I don't see a flag up there. So we've got a beautiful view of downtown from Terminal 5, and had some lunch here and just kind of waiting to pick up a container here. By the way, how's my signal on the repeater?
0: Come back, Mike.
1: Yeah, I say, how's my signal into the repeater? I'm just using an AC here in the front.
0: That last transmission, I heard you perfectly, but before that it was choppy. So come ahead with your report, Mike.
1: Okay, there we go. That should clean it up pretty good. Yeah, we're in Terminal 5, and I'm looking across the water here. I can see the Space Needle. There doesn't seem to be a flag on at this time. And we can see downtown. Beautiful view here. It's always a nice view. And just waiting to get a container and then head back south to Tacoma. And I guess all you guys are up here, so you know it's 75 degrees. I don't see any clouds anywhere. So, beautiful day. Fairly comfortable. Anyway, so I'm just sitting here listening to you guys. And we've got a mesh show going on. And so everything's on RF. We've got mesh on RF. This is on RF. And so we're just kind of poking around here while we're waiting to get in and out of the board here. And good to hear you. Thanks for running the net, Rebecca. And 7-3, this is KBA-PMY.
0: Well, awesome. Thank you for taking time to check in, Mike. I appreciate it. And enjoy this beautiful weather. Mobile space out there. And thank you so much for, you know, moving cans back and forth, making sure we can continue to buy stuff. 7-3, Mike, and yeah, 7-3 and 88. All right. Let's see here. Do I have Prentice? Hey, Prentice, I think I got your call sign wrong, but you know who you are. W7HZK. Prentice, please come ahead with your report.
2: Oh, you have it right on, no problem at all. Rebecca, first of all, I have to give you some kudos for your compassion. For instance, the fellow that was helping the person find a place to stay for the night. I mean, that takes a lot of something. I appreciate everything you do. So, kudos to you. I'm here on the patio with the Wonder Dog, Ruby, and the beautiful afternoon weather. Morning ahead of teeth cleaning, good to get that done. And this afternoon I'm going to be going to a picnic. Now this is an interesting one because 3 times a week I meet with about 25 people on Zoom, and we do an hour's worth of exercise led by somebody from the YMCA. And that person ended up having to get a knee replacement. So there's a message there, I'm not sure what it is. Anyway, we're at a picnic this afternoon, so it'll be kind of fun. About 4 to 6, we're going to meet in person. And I only know these people from the neck up, from the Zoom, so that'll be interesting to do. So anyway, interesting day. Thank you very much for doing that. And you have quite an international thing going on here, and I appreciate listening to everybody. Thanks, everyone. Prentice here, and Ruby. W7HBK, over.
0: Well, Prentice, thank you so much for checking in, and I appreciate your kind words. And, yeah, you and Ruby have a wonderful day. Enjoy the picnic. That's funny, thinking of, you only know these people from the neck up. But, yeah, you know, knee replacements happen to the best of us. But, yeah, enjoy your day, Prentice. Enjoy the picnic. Enjoy meeting your exercise group. That's awesome that you're doing that. And the key to longevity, you know, it really is. If you don't move, if you don't use it, you lose it. So Yeah, keeping up, doing whatever sort of exercise or movement every day, that's awesome. And calling it movement is instead of exercise is important as well. So, yeah, well, Brent is 7'3", and, yes, kisses to Ruby, of course, Ruby the Wonder Dog. And next on the list is V-E-1-K-E-V. Please come ahead with your report.
3: Yeah, good afternoon, Rebecca, and good afternoon to all on the net there today. Yeah, Victor Echo 1, Kilo Echo Victor. Kevin and Amish, Nova Scotia. Just giving you a quick check-in there. We're almost at supper time here in Nova Scotia. Just get ready for head to A&W for a multiple sclerosis day. They every team burger they sell, they donate $2. To multiple sclerosis, and we're fond of that. The lady that used to babysit my kids actually acquired the multiple sclerosis. We don't mind chipping in a few bucks for that, for sure. So team burgers for supper. Anyway, that's it from here. Rebecca, thank you very much for doing the net, and everybody all have a great and wonderful day. 7-3 from Victor Echo 1, Kilo Echo Victor, Kevin and Amherst.
0: Well, Kevin, have a great supper. That's a wonderful cause. Yeah, movement disorders. It's just like this. It's wild. It's wild how just complex the human body is. Yes, MS. Woof. But anyway, have a wonderful dinner at A&W. And, yes, I love that Canadian A&W is completely different than the States A&W. That always cracks me up. But, yeah, have a wonderful dinner, supporting a wonderful cause. And, yeah, that's great. Kevin, thanks for checking in. This is Rebecca KK7IJZ. Next on the list is Carrie in Scotland. Good evening, Carrie. GM5CENKK7IJZ33.
4: Well, good evening, Rebecca, and good evening to everybody on the net. And just a small adjustment to the call, Rebecca. It's Charlie Alpha Romeo. It's Golf Mike 5, Charlie Alpha Romeo. I do forgive you for that. I haven't been on your net for a few weeks. That is the summer holidays now over, Rebecca. I can't believe it. Another summer has gone. And this is the kind of first full week of school and work. And I'll tell you, we cannot wait for Friday. We really can't. One more morning to get out of bed. It's been a bit of a struggle. And the temperatures here have fallen a little bit as well. It's down to 59. Certainly not a way up in the 80s where it was a few weeks back. And we've had some rain as well, quite torrential rain on and off, flash floods. So it's not been as much fun as it was the last few weeks. So we're getting back to reality, Rebecca, with a big bang. But the next holiday to look forward to will be the half-term break, which is in October. And we've got a little vacation planned for that, so it's not too far away. And it's something to keep us going while we adapt and adjust to this new term. But it's Scott's last year of nursery primary school, which effectively is the same as junior school, so quite a big year for him finishing junior school. And I just can't believe it. I don't know where the time goes, Rebecca. It's very, very scary. But I hope you're doing okay. I'm not sure if your little guy, if he's back at school yet. I know our holidays are very similar. But I hope you guys are all okay too there. And it's great to hear you on the net. GM5CER, back to you there, Rebecca and Denise.
0: Harry, I apologize. I know your call sign because it's car. It's like Carrie's driving a car in Scotland. But, yeah, you know, where does time go? Yeah, Leo's going to be in the first grade. He starts school on September 1st, so we're doing like a little meet and greet with his new teacher next Thursday. I think everyone in his class is going to come. And yeah, so it's what is time? What exactly is time? Who knows? Well, well, the last year of junior school, onward and upward for sure. That's awesome. Well, it's good to hear you, Carrie. You and your family have a wonderful evening, and look forward to the weekend. And, looking forward to that vacation already in October. It's just around the corner. I mean, it's almost September. time. Time is a thing, isn't it? 33 and all the numbers, Carrie. Have a wonderful, wonderful evening. It's good to hear you. This is Rebecca KK7IJZ. I'm going to go ahead and do last call. Last call for this noontime net. Last call.
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0: All right, got you on the list for your comments. 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
0: My, got you on the list. 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

0: All right. Mai's going to close out our net. I think it's Mai. Maybe it's not. Now I'm having second thoughts, but I got you on the list. KK7HDN, and I'm going to go back to the top to Randy in Des Moines. N7CJE, how is the construction project going on your house, Randy?
1: Yeah, N7CJE, Nasty 7 Cats just escaped. There we go. Haven't used that in a while. Yeah, it's going okay. I've had little problems with some sheetrock work trying to get the crew out here to do some maintenance and repair. The last guy gave me a list. He says, well, it's kind of a low inside. I said, well, just fix it. Anyway, it looks like I may be back to doing it myself, whether I like it or not. Anyway, well, that'll probably save some money. Other than that, I want to say howdy to Scotland over there, because the vast majority of all my family on my grandfather's side, way back when, all came over from Scotland. And one of those three brothers that came in, this would have been the 1880s, somewhere in the early 1880s, ended up landing in British Columbia. And if you look on a map, there's a town called Coombs, C-O-O-M-B-S. And that's my grandfather and his name. Kind of funny how that works out. So, to honor Scotland, be brave. We always go to the Scottish Highland Games around here every year. Absolutely love it. It's a beautiful weekend. Anyway, so yeah, we're doing some projects here. I'm going to get back outside here a little bit and get some cables seized up and some stuff that I've been doing. So, yeah, we're doing okay. N7CJE, have a good one.
0: Well, thank you so much for that check-in, Randy. And yeah, good luck on the continued project. I hope that you end up not having to do it on your own. But if you do, you know, slow and steady, slow and steady. But yeah, 7-3 Randy, have a great day and enjoy this beautiful weather. I know it's a touch too hot for me outside, so I know it's a touch too hot for you too. We're both cold weather people, so but yeah. Enjoy the free vitamin D. And, yeah, thank you so much for checking in. All right. Next on the list is our comments from KI4OZQ. Please come ahead with your list of comments.
2: Kerry, Scotland. If you ever get on 10 meters, lift me up. My call sign's Kilo India 4, Oscar Zulu, Quebec, and may I have a queso with you. And to the lady Amy, they do sell indoor air conditioners. You can go to, like, you got a Home Depot, you can go on the website and look them up, and it, you know, tells how to work them and stuff, and that way you can get rid of that window air conditioner. And to the guy Bill, going to sell their radios. So your radios, they get you one of them Icon 7300. 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
0: Well, thank you so much for those comments. They're much appreciated. And yeah, have a great day. And thank you so much for stopping by, 7-3. And yeah, moving right along, this is Rebecca KK7IJZ, and last on this list, and last for the net. I thought it was Mai, but I'm second-guessing myself. It's one of y'all. KK7HDN, KK7IJZ, 33, and please come ahead with your report.
3: Well, good afternoon, Rebecca. Always go with your first guess, and it's always right. Yes, this is Mai, KK7HDN. I haven't been on the radio in a long time. I think I'm a little bit out of practice, and kind of surprised that I still remember my call sign. anyways, it's good to hear you and everybody out there. I wanted to kind of follow up with that cassava flour situation. I just the other day, I did a sweet potato tortilla. I think you should try that one. That is a very easy, two-ingredient recipe. It's 2 cups of sweet potato, and this last time I did 2 cups of purple sweet potato, so the color came out pretty cool. So 2 cups of sweet potato steamed and mashed, and then 1 cup of cassava flour. Knead it together into a dough, and then separate them, and then you'll be able to, you'll roll it out. It's a little bit sticky. You have to have a floured surface, and then roll it out and cook. It doesn't take long to cook, maybe a minute to 2 minutes each side. So there you have it. Maybe you can try that out. This is KK7HDN. Back to you.
4: Well, Maya, I wrote it down, and I am absolutely going to try it. And that's fun that you did it with purple sweet potatoes, too. yeah, I'm absolutely going to try it. My sister is, now she's doing a lot. She's doing as many, like, raw foods as possible, so she's kind of doing that. But still me and Leo, I still basically concentrate on Leo and I. And, yeah, but Valentine, I bet, would eat those. He does like, yeah. I feel like he would like something like that. But anyway, Mai, thank you so much for checking in. You did great. It's like riding a bike. It's like, yeah, just dusting off those pedals and jumping on the seat and flying out the garage. You did it. You did the radio. And, yeah, I appreciate it, Mai. Thank you so much for that recipe, and 33 to you, and Olivia, and Amelia, and 73 and 88 to you, the whole family, including Chris, and, of course, including Teddy. Aww. 33, Mai. All right, everybody, that's on it. I'd like to thank everyone for joining me today. For this noontime net, it would not have been much of a net without you, and I appreciate all that you had to share. For more information about the Puget Sound Repeater Group, please go to psrg.org. That's psrg.org. There's a ton of great information on that website, including events to consider, including volunteer opportunities, including becoming an Elmer, and so, so much more. 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
1: This is Alpha Bravo 6, Mike Bravo. You coming through loud and clear?
0: Thank you so much. I'd had everything disconnected and I wasn't sure it was working. Thank you so much. 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
1: 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Congratulations there. AB6MB.

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0: no contact. 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
1: Hello, Jack. I was drinking coffee, just woke up a little while ago. Slept in real late today. How are you doing?
0: Doing just fine. Yeah, I was about to head out on the bike, go down to the bank, and go down to the mall nearby, University Village, and check out what's going on down there. I heard KG7ZAN Wayne there from Seebeck, not too far from here, and wanted to say hi to him. I had not heard him here on PSRG before.
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2: Hey, Sean. Good to hear you. Go ahead, AB6MB. Good afternoon from the land of the future to the land of the past. VK3KK. Hey, Jack. Hey, Jeff. Heard your post there. Thought I'd say g'day. Did I miss the net this morning? I must have. I slept in as well, Jeff. If you slept in, Jeff, then I slept in, Jeff, but you definitely would have slept in over there. Sounds like I've missed the net, which I'm not surprised. I can't wait for the next time change to happen. Then it'll be a bit more time zone friendly for me. Anyway, I think Jack's gonna disappear, so I'll throw it around to you first, Jack. But yeah, I trust you both are well. KI7RMU, VK3KK, cooking his toast. Breakfast time here.
0: VK3KK, hey Sean, yeah, doing real good. Yeah, switched the nets today with Rebecca. She did the new net. I filled in for her on the 9 a.m. net. Things went well there and had some good excitement on the nets. That was always fun. But yeah, I'm headed down to do some banking. So I'm going to get down there on the e-bike and take a brisk ride down there and then probably do another 20 mile an hour sprint around Green Lake after that. I did that the other day. That was a lot of fun. Anyway, hey, you have a great day, and nice to hear you there. VK3KK, KI7RMU, on my way to the bank. Good afternoon, fellas. Anyway, 7-3, have a good one. How are you, Jeff? AB6MB, VK3KK. Trust you well. And you must have had a really long sleep this morning, Jeff, or this afternoon.
1: That's you. Go ahead.
2: You go again, Jeff. We doubled. I didn't get anything of you. We doubled.
1: Oh, sorry about that. Go ahead. I didn't copy there. Go ahead, please.
2: Yeah, I just said 7-3s to Jack, because Jack was going to head off. And all I pretty much said, Jeff, is that, yeah, well, you must have had a massive sleep in this afternoon. I had a sleep in this morning, my time. You only just woke up not that long ago. You must have had a massive sleep in over there. Hi, hi.
1: Yeah, I went to bed about 2 o'clock last night, 2:30. And the way I went there, so that's one reason I slept in late. But I could hear the neighbor playing music out there, nice songs, and sunny and that. And yeah, I think we're here in California, so nice weather as always. And how you been? Go ahead.
2: Yeah, Jeff, been relatively busy, but I'm sick of the winter, I'm sick of the cold, to be honest with you. I'm really over the cold weather. We've had a lot of rain here recent times. It's if you were to drive your vehicle on any grassland or anything like that, you may not come out because you're going to get stuck, you're going to get bogged. So that's how much rain we've had here at the moment. So So, especially in my line of work, I'm staying on the hard stuff. I'm not going off the road at all at the moment. It is that wet out there. It's not funny. Anyway, I've got 5 or 10 minutes I can chat for while I'm getting ready for work. Yeah, Jeff, I've been good. Scott and myself did a contest the other month. We came first in our category. We did well. And recently, as of last weekend, I did another contest. I got 233 contacts in 12 hours. Sorry, in 24 hours. 24-hour contest. So, yeah, we had lots of fun, Jeff. So, back to you.
1: Oh, I'm glad to hear that. Congratulations. Very well done. Yeah, it's great that you get to do that and enjoy it. 24 hours, that's a pretty good stretch. Yeah, I just, that's cool. I'm glad to hear about it, you know, when you guys hear about what you're doing there on the radio.

0: think he put it back to me, I'm not sure. Anyway, currently I'm buttering the toast at the moment. So, multitasking. Anyway, if you're up until 2 o'clock your time, that's pretty close for you to check into my net. Hi, although it was the wrong night, though. That was a couple of nights ago. But, you could possibly check in tomorrow if you're going to be up at that hour.
1: Yeah, I always think about it when I'm up late, but I all of a sudden get really tired, you know, and I just can't pull through there, and I'll have to drink some more coffee to do that. I enjoy your net quite a lot, you know, and looking forward to the time change, you know. But, you know, be able to get on there, you know, not so late, you know, and, yeah, that and the, yeah, it's a good time to do. I really enjoy your net, too. So, wait for a daylight saving time for you to kick in. That makes it a little earlier. It makes it a lot easier to make it. Back to you.
0: Yeah, well, I'm looking forward to time change as well. Well, for the same reason, for the newness and all that type of thing as well. Definitely, I'm definitely looking forward to that. Anyway, I've been listening here and there to your tech net the last few weeks. Here and there, I've been listening, so made a pretty good roll up on your tech net there on the Papa system. And all was going well. We had success with our 160-meter vertical too. We had about 35 contacts on that too. On that contest that we won. The design worked pretty well. Resonance was about 1900 meg, so I've just got to add more coils to the. I've just got to add more turns to the loading coil, and then she'll be resonant at about 1850. All going well. But this antenna, Jeff, I put a picture up on the PSRG Facebook group a few weeks ago, and although it works really well, practicality wise, it's no good. You need two people to help you set it up. It's no good. well, one person is impossible to erect yourself. It's just too big. Someone's got to hold the mast while the other person has got to stick the pegs in the ground and retension the guy wires and all that type of thing. So it really is. Even though it works so well, but you need it's a two or more person job to set it up. That's the problem. So. The idea was great in theory, but practicality-wise, it's no good. Back to you. AB6MB, VK3KK.
1: Yeah, it sounds like it's once a year thing. You know, once a year you get two guys to put up the antenna. If you had to do it every weekend, that'd get old really quick, so I'm sure you come up with something a lot better for that, but you can't argue with success. That antenna's working out for you. Just, you know, I know a couple of you to put it up, you know, once a year or twice a year. It's hard to argue with that, yeah, but, yeah. It's just good that it works out for you. I'm glad to hear you won that contest, by the way. Well done there. And did you do it off? There's that one spot you told me that you go to and you operate. Where'd you operate from? Over?
0: Yeah, so the two...

0: the two contests that we did, the one I'm talking about where we had that massive vertical, that was at Scott's place. So Scott's got a bit of acreage, he's got some land, and we set it up at his place, so that was very easy because he's got lots of land out there. So that was where we did the 160 vertical. In relation to the last contest I did, that was done in my portable location where that wooden hut is. I'm pretty sure I've sent you photos and wearing my little wooden hut is. So that was where the last one was done, and I did that one by myself. So anyway, I did trial an inverted L antenna on that previous contest I did, the portable, and it actually worked relatively well. The vertical component wasn't all that high off the ground. The antenna was actually quite low to the ground, it really was. But I managed 25 contacts on it though. So, it actually worked pretty well considering the height it was. So, yeah, we're pretty happy with everything so far. AB6MV, BK3KK.
1: Yeah, I can understand that, everything worked out for you on your, setup and took first place, and that's pretty cool. Yeah, it's hard to argue with that. Yeah, just you guys get out there and have a great time, and I remember those days. But I had a funny thing happen on the net last week on the antenna net. I overslept.
0: You overslept, so the net didn't run, or did someone else take over, or it didn't run in the end?

0: My counterpart that helped me out, KB6OLB, took it over, and another guy, Whiskey Tango 6 Tango, and they're my backups in that, so they jumped in and right away and took care of it, you know, but it's a little embarrassing when you oversleep your own net. Back to you.
1: Oh yeah, exactly. I would be a little bit embarrassed if I missed my own net. Definitely, I would be.
0: All right, Jeff, I better go.
1: It's a few minutes to 7 a.m. here. I better get myself ready and get off to work. Friday here today. Last day of the week here today in the land of the future. So we'll start our Friday morning, and we better get to work. So also 7:30, Jeff. Nice to chat. It's been a little while, and I'll chat with you soon. AB6MB, BK3KK here from the land of the future. Friday morning. Catch you soon.
0: Okay, Sean, great talking to you as always, and glad that we got together. Okay, have a good day at work, and we'll catch you later. 73, my friend. AB6MB.

0: N6 and MBM, I think it was, KI7CEI, what's going with your mobile today?
1: Correction, it's November 6th, November, Bravo, November, how you doing? Just cruising through downtown Seattle, trying to get southbound and get a little lunch and probably hit the laptop at the library for a while.
0: Okay, well you're kind of catching it before rush hour at least. Yesterday I from Shoreline to get to the south end of the city took me about 45 minutes, almost 50 minutes to make it that point. I don't know, probably about 7 miles, 8 miles. I'll be happy when they get done with all the highway stuff there, the great revival that they're doing on the Ship Canal Bridge. It's not going to be over until the end of September at least. Anyway, we'll have a good time at the library. You know, as long as the library has been there, I have never been in the quote-unquote new library, because what is it? It must be 20 years old now.
1: Well, you're talking about the downtown Central Library? Yeah, I don't go there much. It's very cool. It costs you to park there. I live on the east side, so I go to the King County Libraries mostly, and they all have free parking.
0: Free parking, what a concept. Well, enjoy your stay at the library. It's a perfect afternoon. It's actually not too hot, too windy, or anything else. It's kind of nice. My car thermometer says 79, and we've had enough warm days that we're all accustomed to warm days, so it feels pretty good. Anyway, I'll let you get on with your afternoon, and catch you later. KI7ZEI.
1: All right, take care. N6MBS.

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1: Good afternoon, N7CJE, Randy down here in the wilds of Des Moines.
0: Well, good afternoon, Randy. It turned out to be a super warm day, and when I say warm, that's a four-letter word because my body size doesn't like the H-O-T weather as much as it used to. Heading on home from the W place, and looking forward to a quick evening before bedtime and back to work tomorrow morning.
1: No, been there and done that for too many years. Well, but now that I have been in total retirement for the last 10 years or so, it's like, okay, what's that W word? Don't say those nasty words on the air. Anyway, yeah, I know that used to go for all the times I spent in the service and had my own company. And yeah, I'm kind of enjoying now. I just sit around the house, do projects here, and still working and trying to get a tower put up. I got to kick the tower down from where I'm getting it from. So hopefully by the end of September I'll have that operational. So good. So where are you working?
0: I work down here in the Kent Valley. I work for Blue Origin, Jeff Bezos' rocket company, here on 212th. And we had a little get-together down here, and I'm heading home about 30 minutes later than I normally do. But, yeah, it's even though it's nearing the end of summer, it still is warm out there in the sunlight, that's for sure. How high of a tower do you have to do over there in Des Moines to make sure you clear some of the other hills over there?
1: Oh, Blue Origin, yeah, quite familiar with that company. Kind of follow that kind of stuff pretty regularly. Well, fortunately, I'm on top of the hill. I'm above Redondo, and kind of up the hill here, so I've got nothing getting my way. The tower I'm picking up, or since I can disassemble it, is 55 feet, and I'm not going to use the entire full section, so I'll probably put 45 feet up. Don't know if I'm going to get crazy and put the full operation up there. It's got a tri-bander on it that I've taken too, but I think it's going to be a series of VHF, UHF stuff, and I do have a capability of doing a G5RV on it, so I just may do that route and not put a full beam up. Although, part of me says, no, you need to put a 6-meter beam up there. I do miss working 6, so we'll see how it goes. And yeah, it's been warm here today too, yuck.
0: Well, according to my vehicle temperature gauge, which in the past has been pretty accurate, it says that it's 88 down here in the valley. Of course, I haven't really driven it, and of course, the car's been sitting in the sun all day, so we'll have to see if it goes down a few degrees by the time I get home. But yeah, that, you're going to have to make sure you do a test now and after you get the antenna to see what kind of simplex improvement you get from that extra elevation.
1: N7CJE, yeah, definitely. So I will have probably put up two verticals off to the side, put a couple of bracket mounts on it. I've got it, or I ordered them the other day. So one's going to be a UHF, the other one's going to be VHF, and somewhere in the middle I'll probably go with a 6-meter beam of some kind or somewhere along that range. But as far as HF goes, yeah, like I said, I've had really good luck with a G5RV, or I can offset a vertical system and run it down the side of the tower a few feet away and then feed it like I used to do on our boats. I have a marine matching network which will tune just about anything. So I may go to that route. I haven't made a final decision yet, but I'm not sure if I'm gung-ho to put up a big tri-band antenna again, another beam or something. Of course, there's always quads.
0: I wonder, if you could have dedicated antennas to a specific band if you get better quality. I'm just a technician myself, and I'm not too savvy in regards to the technologies and such, or antennas for that matter. But I wonder if, dedicated is smarter than doing a tri-band or a dual band or anything of that sort.
1: I've always been a fan of a dedicated antenna specifics, especially more in UHF, VHF, but I've had good luck many years ago putting up a multi-band quad that I built. I think I was in high school, so that would have been 70, 71-ish, something like that. My old Elmer, which got me into this hobby many years ago, he was a big quad guy, and we had quads set up on Guam and some of the other Coast Guard comm stays I dealt with, and they were very quiet, being a full weight, like loop antenna, basically, and they are a very quiet antenna, so I'm thinking about it.
0: Well, 1970s, holy moly, that is a different world indeed. I was just barely born around that time, and but holy moly, that was definitely a different world back then, and think how many years ago that was is just kind of astonishing that we've gotten as far as we have.
1: Quite true, quite true. Yeah, it's been interesting over the years, and when I started out, I had some older receivers and that I put together and fixed up. My first transmitter was, of course, as a novice in those days, it was a crystal-controlled, homemade transmitter, which I still have the original panel for it as a memory, and that kind of stuff. But I didn't last that long as a novice, so I went ahead and jumped over to my general by the beginning of 70. And, oh Lord, all the used gear that's been out there over the years. Of course, I'm one of those crazy kids who had to work full-time so I could buy Heathkit gear. That was my world. That was fun.
0: I don't even know anything about that kind of stuff. I do know that my very first set that my dad picked up the crystal elements or whatever, it required crystals to work in it. And so I, of course, assume that he spent a pretty penny for a kid that was not old enough to appreciate it. And, of course, very quickly did the pull-up antenna get kind of snapped off and stuff like that. I did not take care of my toys back in those days. I kind of wish I could go back and do it again, but anyway, KG7-8LM for ID, Randy, I appreciate you talking with you. I'm jumping on northbound 167 here to go to Brenton, and I appreciate the conversation this afternoon.
1: And 7CJE down here in Des Moines, as we like to call it. Yeah, good talking to you. Anyway, hope things go well tomorrow. It's Friday, so, don't work too hard. Don't want to give Bezos too much effort. I guess, I don't know, who's running Blue Origin? Is Bezos still on the company?
0: He is the primary benefactor and financial input to the company, other than what we sell to the U.S. government and stuff like that. But I guess as of a few months ago, he's talking about getting some input or some financial input from other investors, though he's not going public. He's got other buddies that are 16 and Frank, so I'm sure that information will come out into the public as soon as those things take place. But yeah, we've got some big plans coming up here next year, and 28 is going to be a really big year for the company. I still enjoy working there. I've been there for about 6.5 years. And every day is a new learning experience for me. KG7ALM.
1: Yeah, KG7AOM and 7CJE, or as I like to call it, Nancy 7 Gats just escaped. Anyway. Well, it's been great talking to you. Yeah, enjoy your time there. Sounds like fun. So, yeah, there's always some projects coming up, isn't it? Well, let's keep that company going. All right, time to run out myself, so I'll let you run on up 167 there. All right, 7-3, have a good one, and 7-CJ.
0: Well, thank you very much, Randy. I appreciate the company here. And the backup here at the 405 interchange, and again, I do appreciate the conversation. Hope you have a great weekend ahead. I don't know, yeah, if you've been retired for 10 years, if you even remember what a weekend is. Every day is a weekend, isn't it? KG7 ALM monitoring.